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4: 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The Geelong Ring Road in good shape in both directions, and same to the Surf Coast Highway. 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
6: Showers in 16 today. Hey, it's AJ here in the newsroom. Geelong's teachers will walk off the job tomorrow after the Education Union rejected the latest pay offer from the state. It means students across the region's state schools could be left without their usual teachers for the school day. Parents are being urged to plan ahead for tomorrow. Aussie motorists have been warned that Australia could be faced with fuel rationing by September. Energy analysts say the latest closure of the Strait of Hormuz has made the situation worse than it was in March, with fuel around Geelong already getting up around the $1.80 mark. Meanwhile, the US has continued its missile strikes on Iran. Donald Trump has warned of more to come.
7: Honestly, they haven't seen anything yet. We've been nice.
6: Growing signs of dissension within Labor's ranks ahead of the November state election. Police Minister Anthony Carbines has unloaded at a caucus retreat in Ballarat, saying not enough is being done to combat the perception of corruption in the construction sector. Australian researchers have identified a new biomarker for multiple myeloma. It is hoped the discovery will help doctors determine which patients are out at the greatest risk of poor outcomes. And Geelong Small Business Festival will get underway next month. Jeremy Crawford from the Geelong Chamber of Commerce says the week-long event will have workshops and other classes for locals to connect and grow their business.
8: A lot of the attendees will go and attend multiple sessions for multiple different reasons.
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6: Several Cats will face fitness tests this week ahead of a must-win clash with Melbourne. Tanner Bruin and Sean Manner among those Cats who could be back into the side. Meanwhile, the club has set a time frame for the return of Max Holmes at 8 weeks. And another blow for LIV Golf as it hunts a revenue partner for the future. The Asian Tour has announced a deal with European and PGA Tours. It creates a pathway for Asian Tour players to join events in Europe. The Asian Tour already had a partnership with LIV Golf.
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6: Showers in the top of 16 degrees today, a shower or 2 and 12 tomorrow. Right now we're sitting at 13. 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
2: Fancy a Radley's pie? Of course you do.
9: 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Here we go. Ready? Strong one.
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And this next second for the morning, 50 minutes non-stop, Kara.

of self-empowered musicians today, and maybe that could be you. 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
1: 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I'm Lionel Baker, and this is my song, No Strings Attached, on K-Rock 955.

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0: Great new Aussie music there from Julia Jacqueline. That's Get Away From Me. Wrapping up 50 Minutes Nonstop K-Rock. Fancy a Rowley's pie? Well, of course you do. Tom this morning in the Brekkie Show was asking if party bags are necessary for a child's birthday. And Loggy had one word for him. Lingy came in with the perfect one.
1: Your, what's the word I'm looking for? 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
9: Hours and 16 today. G'day, it's AJ here in the newsroom. Music festival Spilt Milk is moving to Geelong. The festival, which has been held in Victoria since 2019, is set to call our region home through until 2030. Kardinia Park Trust says the venue is excited to hold another major event for the region. Spring Street has again appealed to teachers to call off tomorrow's statewide strike. Geelong teachers will join colleagues in the walkout after the majority rejected the latest pay offer from the state government. A call for the public's help as police search for missing man Nathan, last seen on High Street in Belmont around 11 p.m. on Thursday. Officers are concerned for his welfare due to a medical condition, saying his disappearance is out of character. They've asked anyone with info to get in touch with Warm Ponds Police. And the powerful Australian Manufacturing Workers Union wants the Union Jack to be removed from the Australian flag. It argues the symbol is a reminder of the old ruling class and colonial empire. Senior Minister Claire O'Neill won't say where she sits on the issue.
10: I'm super respectful of the question. I'm telling you, as Housing Minister, I don't spend my time thinking about the national flag.
11: Pretty easy.
10: I spend my time thinking about the...
9: O'Neill speaking on 7 there.
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9: Patrick Dangerfield offering support to teammate Tyson Stengel, with Geelong reportedly in negotiations to end his contract 3 years early. The Cats skipper telling Fox Footy Stengel's health is his priority.
13: As a friend of his and as captain, I look at it more of, have we got the right support in place, which I have no doubt we do. And for me, footy isn't really the ultimate priority there.
9: And Eagle Bailey Williams has turned his back on a return to Victoria. Williams signing a new 6-year deal to remain in the blue and gold through 2032. The Ruckman's been attracting significant interest to return to his home state.
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18: Good morning, Liam Robertson here from Surfing Victoria with your morning surf report. Well, that swell from yesterday has started to drop a little bit, and we're only seeing the odd shoulder-high ramp wave on those more exposed locations and the magnets on the Surf Coast and the Ballerine. We've got clean conditions, though, west-northwest winds, which should strengthen throughout the day, and it will become quite breezy later on this afternoon. So get in nice and early if you want the cleanest conditions. As always, if you are going for a surf, surf with a mate and play it safe by the water.
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Oh, there will be dancing. Do not worry about that. You may have heard in our 11 o'clock news that Spilt Milk Festival is coming to Geelong for the next few years. I'm so rapt. When I found out that news, I've been running around down the hallways and skipping and screaming to everyone who will dare spend a few seconds to listen to me. We gave away tickets last year to the one in Ballarat where it's been recently. And yeah, Kendrick Lamar played in Ballarat last year. If that can happen, who's coming to Geelong? It's just exciting, and we wait for more details on that. But Spilt Milk coming to Geelong. We love it. It's K-Rock.

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1: Weather-wise, it's not really, and we are expecting showers this afternoon, but Amy Shark there at K-Rock. I was talking before about Spilt Milk Festival coming to Geelong. Aussie music we play, we love it here at K-Rock. But Wednesday night is Locals Night. Great Ocean Odes, 7 p.m. every Wednesday. Thanks to Pop Culture Records for a whole hour. We go through the music that locals are making and creating, but also who's coming to visit. Jess Malboy playing in Queenscliff this Saturday. So we're playing some Jess Malboy tonight after 7. But a whole lot more. You want to find out some new music made from Geelong, the Surf Coast region? 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

0: Don't know the lineup yet, but I will be dancing at Spilled Milk Festival. It's hitting Geelong this year and until 2030. So we love that news. It's come out since 11 o'clock this morning. K-Rock 955, Lingy joins Tom and Loggie each Wednesday morning. And you can tell he's just a little bit different to those two.
1: I've kind of run out of shows to watch. I stumbled across one that's clearly taken me a long, long time to finally watch. Downton Abbey.
2: Mate, that's so up your alley.
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4: Showers this afternoon, broadcasting on Wattawurrung Country. Hey, it's Ava here in the newsroom. Spilt Milk is headed for Cadinia Park. The single-day music festival is making the move to Geelong through until 2030. Mayor Stretch Contell says the event will bring a huge economic impact for the region. Pokemon cards are among $15,000 worth of items stolen from a game store in Moonee Ponds. It's believed two male offenders broke in early on Monday morning, fleeing in a dark blue mini hatch. Fireys have tackled a blaze in Jerringhap, called into a grass fire on the Midland Highway. Four CFA crews attended the scene, called in just after 10. The blaze declared safe at 10:45. All mobile phones across the country will send a loud alert tone on Monday as officials assess whether AusAlert is ready to be rolled out. Federal Emergency Management Minister Christy McBain says they'll be running the old system along with the new one over summer to ensure no one misses out on potentially life-saving information.
8: The two systems will continue to run alongside each other. We know that states and territories will continue to use Emergency Alert for this high-risk weather season. We are continuing, obviously, to test AusAlert, the national test coming up, obviously, next week.
4: And Harry Styles has cancelled a concert in Brazil for health reasons. It comes after a record-breaking run of shows at Wembley.
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4: Darcy Moore says he's got no plans to hand over the Collingwood captaincy, managing just four games this season before a hamstring injury ended his year. The skipper telling Fox Footy it isn't on his radar.
17: Yeah, not probably specifically at this stage, but I think that sort of another thing that's been great for me as the captain is to see Nick and Braden, both as they're sort of trading the captaincy duties, how much they've both really blossomed this season. It's been incredible to watch.
4: And St Kilda forward Max King just needs to get through training today to get the green light to play this weekend. He hasn't played since 2024, having overcome a raft of injuries.
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4: Rain this afternoon, tomorrow a shower or two, heading for a top of 12. Right now in Belmont, it's 15 degrees. You're up to date here on K-Rock. 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
0: Blink 182, Jennifer Lopez. I mean, what more do you want from your naughties? They're all coming up soon in this next kind of little 20-minute patch we call the Naughties at Noon. Let your child's story begin with Storyhouse Early Learning. I mean, this first song has five big artists from the Naughties all featuring in it. I'm thinking Christina Aguilera, Lil' Kim, Pink, Maya, and don't forget Missy Elliott in this as well. You're on K-Rock.
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1: 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K-Rock 955, the Naughties at Noon. Let your child's story begin with Storyhouse Early Learning. Still, the weather still feels fine. It is across the afternoon, getting a bit of rain around Geelong and the Surf Coast. Alex Warren now is his latest

0: Only 10 minutes ago, I mentioned the possibility of rain this afternoon, and it's raining in Lawn right now, and that band of weather is making its way east. So, yep, that's actually a thing right now. Olivia Rodrigo, Somba, all coming up soon. It's K-Rock.
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0: You get more new Australian music on K-Rock at 9.55, Keita Alexander and Worth It. Before that, some good classic Aussie here. Hunters and Collectors, as we look forward to K-Rock football just two nights away. Friday night from 6 p.m, the Cats going up the highway to take on Melbourne. They haven't lost to the MCG this year. That is a massive game. They've got some catching up to do on them. So Cats and the D's, big. You'll get it all here from 6 and on the K-Rock app. Make sure you get that.
1: Monday, my wife's like, hey, I got something from the shops. You really love them. And I got them upstairs at the top of West. 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And mm-hmm. she said, yes, I got two pink donuts from the shop. 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
16: Showers this afternoon. Hey, it's Ava here in the newsroom. Spilt Milk is making its new home in Geelong. The music festival, which first moved to Victoria back in 2019, will call Cadinia Park home until 2030. The four editions of the event have combined to bring more than $46 million into the state economy. Teachers claim they have the public's full support in calling a strike tomorrow after rejecting Spring Street's latest pay offer. Premier Jacinta Allen urging the union to keep negotiating to get a deal done.
17: When you look at the vote, it was very close. Remaining at the negotiating table is the way to get this deal done and not have disruption for students' education, not have parents having to work out their arrangements for tomorrow that are disruptive.
16: Tabcorp has agreed to pay more than $2.7 million in penalties for breaching spam and telemarketing laws. It's the second time ACMA has fined the company for sending not compliant messages to its VIP customers. CFA crews have been called to a blaze in Gerringhap. Four units responded to a spreading grass fire on the Midland Highway just after 10 this morning. It was deemed safe at 10:45. And the US is racking up a big bill in its war on Iran. The five-month conflict has so far cost $37.5 billion. Secretary of Defense Pete Hegseth says more is needed to achieve their aims.
18: The military requires a generational investment to deliver on peace through strength. We know the best way to create peace is to prepare for war, to deter it. And that's exactly what the Department of War is doing, building a force so capable that it would be absurd for anyone to challenge it.
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16: Melbourne vice captain Jack Viney has returned to training in a huge boost for the side. He's yet to play this year after dealing with back and Achilles injuries. The Demons play Geelong on Friday night at the MCG. And Socceroos forward Nestoria Nkunda's move to a Champions League club appears close following his performances at the World Cup. He's being chased by Portuguese giant Sporting CP, reportedly deep in negotiations with his current club, Watford.
19: Where do you go for a great deal on trade?

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3: Rain this afternoon, tomorrow a shower or two, heading for a top of 12. Right now in Moolap, it's 15 degrees. 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

Now, this news came out a couple hours ago, but am I okay to be still really excited about Spilt Milk Festival coming to Geelong? I mean, it's really just that we've stolen something off Ballarat. Ballarat 0, Geelong 1. Cop that. Next 5 years, that festival in Geelong, and it's happening at the Caninia Park precincts at GMHBA Stadium. We don't know the dates yet, but we're here for it. Sienna Spiro now at KRO.

K-Rock 955. I did just take a swing at Ballarat and said, cop that for losing spilt milk better. On the road down from there on the Midland Highway, there's been a car accident just the Geelong side of Lethbridge. There's only one lane getting through there at the moment with services on site for an accident. So you will take a bit of time getting through Lethbridge on the Midland Highway this afternoon. Mariah Carey now, he's K-Rock.

0: Cherry Bomb and her version of You Ought to Know. What do you like about that? Is it a fresh take? Is it a vibe? Do you prefer the original? All good. This is K-Rock 955. Tim and Davo with us from 3. Minus the Tim, but on a Wednesday, former Carlton star, current legend, Ed Curno is going to be joining for a whole hour. So if you want the chaos that comes with Ed Curno and Davo having a chat, mate, it's going to be everywhere, and I don't know if we're ready. But I want to hear it, and let's see what goes down. Davo with Ed Curno this afternoon for the Ponds. Get on down to the Warren Ponds Hotel for a great night out with friends. I did that last night. Fantastic. Taylor Swift and Linkin Park on the way.
1: Geelong and the Ballerine is home to some of the best local footy in the country, and we've got the best local coverage to get you into the action. Port Arlington has spent the past 30 years in the football wilderness. Their re-emergence continues. The Demons have won 4 in a row, but now face the star-studded Torquay in a vital battle at Port Arlington Recreation Reserve. Will the Tigers put the pin in Port's finals bubble?
2: Big Fly Smith, did he reel it in? He did. Hamlin hanger. He got a run and a jump at it.
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0: So, yes, Dave-O, with Ed Curno this afternoon from 3. But Dave-O is going to be playing Will It Float Again, a chance for you to win cash simply by guessing whether the item she puts into a tank of water is going to float or not. Get it right, $100 cash and that jackpots if it's not guessed correctly. That is happening again after 3 this arvo and again tomorrow morning with Tom and Loggy. 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
14: Showers this afternoon. Hey, it's Ava here in the newsroom. Festival fans are eagerly awaiting news on the Spilt Milk lineup after an announcement the event will move to Geelong. The one-dayer has most recently been held in Ballarat, locked in for Cadinia Park until 2030. Kendrick Lamar, Lorde and Post Malone among the artists performing in previous years. Pete Hegseth has made a pitch for billions of extra dollars to fund the war in Iran. The US Secretary of Defense is insisting the money will strengthen the armed forces.
13: Without these funds, we face critical shortfalls that threaten our ability to also simply pay our service members, rapidly replenish equipment and munitions, and sustain vital operations without disruption.
14: Racing's impact on the state economy has grown 17%, climbing to $5.54 billion. Greyhound Racing Victoria says the industry contributes $43 million to the Geelong region. Delta Goodrum is going from Eurovision to the Commonwealth Games. She's been announced as part of the closing ceremonies in Glasgow. She'll perform an homage to Scotland 20 years after she performed at the Games in Melbourne. And the baby brother of missing girl Madeleine McCann is stepping out of the shadow of her disappearance. 21-year-old Sean McCann is to swim for Scotland at the Commonwealth Games. He's competing in the 400, 800 and 1500-metre freestyle events.
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14: Patrick Dangerfield is offering his support to teammate Tyson Stengel. Geelong reportedly in negotiations to end his contract 3 years early. The Cats captain telling Fox Footy Stengel's health is his priority.
15: As a friend of his and as captain, I look at it more of have we got the right support in place, which I have no doubt we do. And for me, footy isn't really the ultimate priority there.
14: And Geelong's VFL side has locked in a top two finish. The Cats are sitting at the top of the ladder with just one loss so far this season.
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8: K-Rock weather.
14: Rain this afternoon, tomorrow a shower or two heading for a top of 12. Right now in Moolap, it's 15 degrees. 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
13: Good afternoon. Starting with your drive home from Melbourne, it's a spotless drive on the Westgate Freeway. Then heavy delays are building on the Prince's Freeway, Geelong bound towards the Point Cook Bend. Otherwise, the Geelong Ring Road is travelling nicely both ways. In Belmont, there's been a crash at the intersection of Corio Street and High Street. Delays are starting to build there. And on the Surf Coast Highway, it's a slow run home in stretches to Grovedale and Mount Dunedin. 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
15: Showers this afternoon. Hey, it's Ava here in the newsroom. Spilt Milk is headed for Cadinia Park. The single day music festival is making the move to Geelong through until 2030. Mayor Stretch Contell says the event will bring a huge economic impact for the region. Police are asking for the public's help as they search for missing person Sharon. The 52-year-old was last seen in Bell Park around 4:45 yesterday, with police and family concerned for her welfare due to a medical condition. Anyone with info has been asked to contact the Geelong Police Station. We have a photo up on our website. Pokemon cards are among $15,000 worth of items stolen from a game store in Moonee Ponds. It's believed two male offenders broke in early on Monday morning, fleeing in a dark blue mini hatch. All mobile phones across the country will send out a loud alert tone on Monday as officials assess whether AusAlert is ready to be rolled out. Federal Emergency Management Minister Christy McBain says they'll be running the old system along with the new one over summer to ensure no one misses out on potentially life-saving information.
16: The two systems will continue to run alongside each other. We know that states and territories will continue to use Emergency Alert for this high-risk weather season. We are continuing, obviously, to test AusAlert, the national test coming up, obviously, next week.
15: And Harry Styles has cancelled a concert in Brazil for health reasons. The cancellation coming after a record-breaking run of shows at Wembley.
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15: Darcy Moore says he's got no plans to hand over the Collingwood captaincy, managing just four games this season before a hamstring injury ended his year.
17: Yeah, not probably specifically at this stage, but I think that sort of another thing that's been great for me as the captain is to see Nick and Braden both as they're sort of trading the captaincy duties, how much they've both really blossomed this season. It's been incredible to watch.
15: On Fox Footy there. And St Kilda forward Max King just needs to get through training today to get the green light to play this weekend. He hasn't played since 2024, having overcome a raft of injuries.
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18: Good afternoon, Liam Robertson from Surfing Victoria here with your afternoon surf report. Small clean waves across the coastline this afternoon. That swell's really dropped out and they're only seeing waist to shoulder high waves. On the more exposed breaks, head to the open beaches if you're looking for the most size. That wind is from the west though, so it isn't creating lots of chop on those beaches. Surf Coast reefs have tiny little waves for longboards. As always, if you are going for a surf, surf for the mate and play it safe by the water.
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12: K-Rock weather.
15: Some rain about this afternoon. Tomorrow a shower or two heading for a top of 12. Right now in Lawn, it's 12 degrees. It's time for Tim and Davo for your drive home.
11: Get along to the ponds for a great night out with friends. Tim and Davo. The drive home done right.
19: Good afternoon and happy hump day. Yes, Wednesday has arrived and so have we. Just a drive home with Tim and Davo. No Tim this week. He is on a well-deserved holiday. We miss him. We'll have him back next Monday. But for the meantime, we are up to mischief here in the studio and a huge Wednesday ahead. Look, I mean, let's talk about this first of all. I'm going to get into more detail very, very soon, but I want to have a chat about Spilt Milk. Spilt Milk is coming to Geelong. If you're not sure what this is, it's a music festival that's been in Ballarat for a bunch of years and it's making its way to G-Town. I'm going to tell you exactly why that is so great for our region very, very soon. Look, it's a big show ahead. We've got Will It Float coming up shortly, where, of course, it's your chance to win $100 cash thanks to our mates at Pool Works, as well as I'm going to be joined by a very special guest. So I don't want to give him too much credit just yet. We'll wait and see. It's former Carlton player, current legend, Ed Kerner will be joining me in the studio from 3:30 this afternoon, keeping me company while Tim is away. But we are here thanks to our great mates at the Ponds. Get along to the Ponds for a great night out with friends. And tonight's a good idea to do that because it is $24.90 steak night. So get along to the Ponds. But look, I can't hold this excitement in anymore. We've got to get into some music. And then I want to tell you all about Spilt Milk making its way to Geelong, but right now, a bit of Alex Warren here with Fever Dream. Good afternoon.
20: How

Wowie, what a track. Bit of Alex Warren there with Fever Dream kicking off the show. The Drive Home with Tim and Davo. No Tim this week, which is such a shame because today has been big news here in Geelong. If you've been living under a rock and you haven't heard, Spilt Milk, the music festival, has just signed a 5-year contract to be right here in G-Town. Yes, thank you, thank you, thank you. This is fantastic news because it has been in Ballarat for a bunch of years, but it's now making its way here to Cadinia Park in 2026. Now, the reason why this is so exciting is because about 39,000 people went last year, and that is a huge amount of people to be bringing into Geelong. We've had massive acts that have played at Spilt Milk before, people like Kendrick Lamar. Yeah, we bloody love it. Last year they had Samba. They've had DJ Fisher. Oh, yeah. Any excuse for me to play Fisher on the airwaves, as well as Dom Dolla. I mean, other ones that we could mention, Post Malone, Lorde, Doechii, Childish Gambino, Flume. There have been so many massive acts at Spilt Milk, and I cannot believe they're going to be coming here to Geelong. Now, tickets are not available yet. The lineup has not been announced, but generally it's the first weekend of December. Who knows if that's exactly what it will be this year, but we could not be more excited here at K-Rock to be having Spilt Milk, a massive music festival right here in our city. I mean, to give you an idea on the economic impact it can have right here, last year the 2025 festival generated over $17.2 million for Victoria's economy, and it drew more than 34,000 visitors from outside the host region to Ballarat. So hopefully we'll have exactly that happening right here in G-Town, supporting local businesses, shops, cafes, restaurants, pubs, the whole kit caboodle right here in Geelong. Yeah, we're very excited. Watch this space. As soon as the lineup is announced, we'll be delivering it straight to you. Spilt Milk in Geelong 2026 for the next 5 years. Get it. You're on K-Rock.

0: I Knew You by Taylor Swift. You're on K-Rock, the drive home with Tim and Davo. No Tim this week, so we're taking a look back at some of our favourite moments. Now, this one was the time that I realised that I cannot challenge Tim without knowing that I will be lashed out at and I've got to be ready for it. Listen to this. Look, I need to ask you a question, but I just thought I want to have a chat about a few things. But Tim, obviously it's a new year, like we're out here trying our best, you know, starting new routines and, you know, really just working on ourselves, you know?
1: Oh, yeah?
0: Yeah. I mean, don't you think it's great that you've got friends that can look out for you as well? Like, while we're trying to, you know, start these new routines.
1: Sure.
0: And I'm here to help you more than anything.
1: Yeah.
0: Last week you made a pretty big declaration.
1: Uh-oh. Yep.
0: No. I need to ask you right now.
1: Yeah.
0: How many push-ups have you done this week?
1: All right. I'll give you my answer like this. How many dates have you gone on in the last 4 years?
0: You prick.
1: Because it's, I think, the same number.
0: How many biscuits did you eat today?
1: Now we're talking numbers. I've had 2.5 vanilla slices. And I had 1/3 of a cheesecake brownie.
0: So, look, last week you came to us and you said, every single day I'm going to do 100 push-ups. Yes.
1: And a lot of people were very shocked.
0: We were. We said, hey, how about you start with 10? Start with 10 and then you know you're going to commit to 10 every single day.
1: I
0: am going to smash this 100 every single day.
1: Yeah. The next morning didn't feel right.
0: I'm going to ask you once again, how many push-ups have you done this week?
1: I will ask you, Davo, again with my answer. My answer is also a question.
0: Such a joke. You're so horrible.
1: How many months did you move to Geelong? Is your car been registered? Also zero.
0: See, you're so ugly.
1: Don't push me.
0: I'll give you the slightest little nudge.
1: Yep.
0: As a good friend, trying to help you with your goals.
1: Yep.
0: And here you are, back to a corner, lashing out.
1: That's fair. Can I change my answer? I wanted to do 100 push-ups a day, not in a row, because I don't think I could do that, but it would be like, all right, in the morning, just 20.
0: Yeah, cool.
1: Lunch break, 20, you know, just get it done across the day.
0: Yeah, so.
1: 100 push-ups, whatever, learn how to do it properly.
0: So how's that going for you is the question I am asking you.
1: I've done Sweet FA.
0: Thank you.
1: I might have done one.
0: What, did your shoulder in?
1: No, I tripped over my bed and I had to get back up. I push myself back up. Would you allow that?
0: No.
1: Okay, well, it's zero then.
0: All right. Well, better luck next week.
1: All right. Well, how about we do a deal? Every vape you put down, I'll do 10 push-ups. I'll do 1,000 in a day.
0: Mate, you know I can expose you, and I won't because I'm a nice person.
1: Don't last 5 minutes, it sounds like it.
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0: get out of it.
1: Malcolm Todd there with Earrings on the drive home with Tim and Davo. No Tim this week. He is on holiday. A well-deserved break for our mate Timmy, but we'll have him back next Monday. But of course, we are here thanks to the Ponds, the excellent Ponds, and you should get along to the Ponds for a great night out with friends. And tonight's a ripper excuse to get there because it is Wednesday steak night and they do $24.90 steaks. How good is that? I know Chris from Workday, he went to the Ponds last night for a palmy. They do Tuesday palmy night and he said it was a 10 out of 10. Delicious, great value, great atmosphere. The Ponds, we love them. We're grateful for them getting on board the show for 2026. But look, coming up on the other side of this, it could be good, it could be bad, it could be chaotic. I'm going to be joined by former Carlton player, current legend, Ed Curno. He'll be in the studio for the next hour joining me on the drive home. And like I said, this could get messy. Get ready for that. It's coming your way on the other side of this. You're on K-Rock.
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4: Good afternoon. Starting with your drive home from Melbourne, it's a spotless drive on the West Gate Freeway. Then heavy delays are building on the Prince's Freeway, Geelong bound towards the Point Cook Bend. Otherwise, the Geelong Ring Road is travelling nicely both ways. In Belmont, there's been a crash at the intersection of Corio Street and High Street. Delays are starting to build there. And on the Surf Coast Highway, it's a slow run home in stretches to Grovedale and Mount Dunedin. 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

0: never say.
1: Stupid song by Olivia Rodrigo on the drive home with Tim and Davo. No Tim today, but I am joined by Ed Curno. Mate, how are we doing?
2: Davo, good to be here. 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
1: Yeah, that's right. Former Carlton player, current legend, live in the studio with me for the next hour. Brother, how are you feeling?
2: It's been a good week, Davo. It's no rain. Looks like there's a bit of forecast later on, but Ava's probably already gone over that.
1: Yeah, we'll certainly get to that very, very soon. Now, Ed, of course, you and I, we're in the studio without Tim.
2: Yes.
1: Now, we usually have Tim in the studio as our buffer. How are you feeling now, going to be strapped in for the next hour with me?
2: I'm excited. It's an hour. I can't believe it. That's a long time, Davo.
1: Well, I want to make sure you're aware that you're not getting paid anymore. It is just the standard rate. It's a bit of a love job for you to be here for the extra half hour. Is that all right?
2: Mate, I'm pumped. I'm actually pumped to get an hour just with you, Davo. Tim's usually trying to straighten us out, so we're going to bypass that rot from Tim today.
1: Well, you say that, but he has sent in a bit of a message for us this morning. So should we have a listen to that?
2: Do we have to?
1: Yeah, might go on. Well.
5: All right, you two. Now I know that you both miss me, you both need me, you both want me, and that's fine. But you'll be fine, the two of you together. Few things, behave. Ed, for you, listen. With those gorgeous olive ears of yours, listen to what Davo is saying. Be yourself, be nice,
2: it's good
5: for but
2: you.
5: Listen. And Davo, if Ed makes a funny joke at your expense, don't crack it. You don't. Just don't. Just accept. Laugh. Move on. I kind of believe in both of you. Have lots of fun.
1: Yeah.
2: Wow. There's a bit of feedback there.
1: Bit of feedback. I mean, I will say about half hour ago when you got in here, what did I have to say to you?
2: Not sure.
1: Yeah, that's what I thought. All right, well, look, I reckon we whip into this, get in some more music, and we'll come back with Have You Been Paying Attention, but on the radio. All right, let's do it.

0: Empire of the Sun with Walking on a Dream. You're on the drive home with Tim and Davo. No Tim today, but I am joined by Ed Curno, former Can't Play, current legend, mate.
1: I don't like hearing that, Davo, but it's nice to be here.
0: Yeah, well, we also are joined by Ava from the newsroom. G'day, Ava.
2: I'm not a legend too.
0: Oh, you are a legend.
1: You're a legend.
0: You're not a current legend. You're always a legend, babe.
1: Jumper is legendary.
2: Thank you so much.
0: All right,
2: well, I appreciate that in the audio form. I'm wearing a green turtleneck. At home.
1: I forgot. It's radio.
0: What a stunning picture you have painted. All right, let's jump into this, you two.
3: Tim and Davo.
0: Each weekday, we get Ava from the newsroom to present us three news stories, leaving out some key elements, and it's our job, Ed, to fill in the blanks. Ava.
2: It'd be hard to miss this one today. We've been talking about it non-stop. What music festival's coming to Geelong?
0: Oh, I know. Do you know?
1: Spilt milk.
2: Correct, Ed.
0: Oh, wow.
1: Boom.
0: Look at him go.
1: What did I get for that?
0: Nothing. But bragging rights, I guess.
1: And Geelong gets a lot right. It's pretty cool.
0: It is pretty cool. Are you a bit of a music festival guy?
1: I remember going when I finished school to Falls.
0: Yeah, nice.
1: But I don't think I've been to a festival since.
2: This might be the time.
1: Mm. Are we going? We all going?
0: Yeah.
2: Yeah, totally.
0: Book it in.
2: Awesome. It's locked in till 2030, so we can go every year as well. Make it an annual thing.
0: Oh, so nice.
2: Which Aussie artist is set to perform at the Commonwealth Games closing ceremony?
0: I know this one.
1: Shakira.
2: Aussie. Not quite, though.
1: Fun of mine. World Cup.
0: Shannon Knoll?
2: No. Not your guy.
1: What about me?
0: Ed Curno.
2: Could be with those vocals.
1: Oh, we keep going. Okay.
2: Yeah, you have another guess. An Australian artist.
1: Guy Sebastian?
2: No.
0: I've got it. It's Delta Goodrum.
2: It is Delta Goodrum. Very exciting. She's obviously just done Eurovision. She's loving it over there.
0: She's on the up at the moment. I mean, let's think about it. She's got a tour next year, Commonwealth Games, Eurovision. The girl is on fire.
2: She's doing that Strictly Dancing something show over in the UK too.
0: Oh, she's a busy girl, booked and busy, and no doubt getting paid.
2: Yeah. And the Cats VFL side is doing very, very well. They've locked in a finishing spot where in the ladder? In the top what?
1: Two.
2: Yes.
0: Yeah.
1: I back the Cats BFL, just not the senior team.
2: Okay, we'll take that.
0: Yeah, we will take that one. Well, Ava, thank you so much for coming in, for having been paying attention, but on the radio.
2: Thank you.
1: Thanks, Ava.
0: You good?
1: I'm good.
4: Oh, boy.

0: Nelly there with Ride With Me on the drive home with Tim and Davo. No Tim today, but I've got Ed Curno in here. Ed Curno.
1: Davo, Nelly. Yeah, she's good. Or he. Was it he? Or she?
0: That's a he. Nelly.
1: Oh, no.
0: Band-Aid on his face. Remember him?
1: Nelly Furtado.
0: No, that's I'm Like a Bird. That's a different one.
1: I like that song.
0: Look, you know, you just finger on the pulse, incredible with the hippest music that we've got going. Bit of Nelly from 20 years ago.
1: Rage TV it was, I reckon.
0: Well, look, we've got you in here to be a radio host this afternoon, but you are a former Carlton player, current legend, as we always say. But recently you have been venturing into a bit of influencer territory.
1: Here we go. You've enjoyed this, Dave. I'm trying hard. I'm content dumping. You're not enjoying it. What's the go?
0: I'm a great supporter. I'm liking your
1: post.
0: You
1: are a good supporter.
0: I'm giving you everything there. I'm, you know, that's what I can offer in that space, because the thing is, yeah, you are posting a bit. You're doing a little bit of a piece to camera. You're just giving it everything you've got. I'm still waiting on Curno 20 for 20% off. You know, we're waiting for those discount codes to land.
1: Do I need to put like paid ad or anything or no?
0: Nah, not yet. Not until you're getting paid for it, brother, I reckon.
1: All right, what have you got? What are you winding me up? I'm nervous.
0: Well, what I've decided to do is I thought I'd do you the favour, because any influencer knows you must put a bit of a ask me anything up so people can ask you the questions that they're dying to know about Ed Curno. So last night on the K-Rock Instagram, I put a story up and I said, hey, ask Ed anything. You can ask him anything. And I've got a list of questions here and I thought I'd go through some of them.
1: I'm worried.
0: Now, I am going to give you I'll give you two passes if you don't want to answer one.
1: So you get two passes?
0: Yeah.
1: And phone a friend?
0: Yeah, no, well, if you want to phone a friend, sure. But let's look, some of them are really wholesome, some of them are not. All right, so first one. The first one here, it says, what do you do to keep those curls hydrated and plump? And that's from Lauren.
1: Oh, Lauren. Oh, wow. I get the curls from mum and dad, and I don't know what I do. I like swimming in the dam. Maybe that's a trick.
0: You reckon the dam water's keeping those curls and plump?
1: I think the dam water, the ocean, dam water, showering, general hygiene.
0: Yeah, nice. Yeah.
1: Is that a good enough answer for Lauren?
0: Yeah, I reckon that is. All right, next one. Who was your idol growing up? That's from Sandy.
1: My idol from Sandy. Wow. I did love the Geelong Football Club. I loved watching Gary Hocking.
0: We love to hear it.
1: It's hard to say, but he was awesome. And they were a good team. I love that era. Kent Kingsley, David Manch. They were a different bunch. The Geelong Footy Club in that era.
0: Great. We love it. What about this one here? How big is your property?
1: I think we're on around 4 acres.
0: Oh, so. You actually answered. I love this.
1: Yeah, I answered for you, Dave.
0: That's really
1: been
0: nice.
1: Been with me for a while. I actually forgot one of my other heroes, Ronnie Burns. He was awesome. I loved watching Ronnie Burns play footy.
0: That's very good. I don't know who these people are, and I feel shame.
1: Awesome. Oh, well, you're Adelaide, Port Adelaide fan.
0: Yeah, I'm sorry to say that. It's true. No, cats these days. All right, this one here says, are you still a Carlton fan, knowing your brother is now at Sydney?
1: I am. Carlton were awesome to me, Davo. So who's that? Who's asked that question?
0: That one was from Indy.
1: Indy, yeah. I'm Carlton. They were great. They gave me a chance when no one else would, and they let me stay for a very long time and overstay. So I enjoyed it. I had a great time.
0: That's amazing. Indy's going to love that one. And look, one other thing we've got here is...
1: Oh, I can't say it.
0: No. It's a little bit cheeky, but it says, when you got your first AFL pay... Did you blow it or did you invest it very quickly?
1: I was living in a share house in Carlton at the time and with three or four great mates. So we used to go out. We had our schedule for Monday, Tuesday, uni nights. So I can imagine I just would have bought more green-coloured beer.
0: Yep.
1: You'd get like a green, like a mix of some green drink and a beer and... Yeah, so I would have just spent it on food and alcohol.
0: Yeah.
1: All the best things in life.
0: Well, you got to do what you got to do. We bloody love to hear it. All right, Ed. Well, we've got some more questions for you, but we might jump into that a little later on. What do you reckon?
1: Oh, do we?
0: Yeah.
1: Okay, yes.
0: Yeah, go on.
2: Oh, boy.

0: rocking out on K-Rock, the drive home with Tim and Davo. No Tim today, but I am joined by Ed Curno.
1: Davo, hello.
0: It's great to have you here, mate. You're going to stick around for the next half hour, which we're looking forward to. But we're here thanks to the Ponds, so get along to the Ponds for a great night out with friends. And tonight's $24.90 steak night, Wednesday steak night. Yum. How good. You love the ponds, Ed?
1: I love the Ponds. Love going to the Ponds for a beer. Oh, let's go for a steak.
0: Oh, wait, let's go tonight. What do you reckon? You free or?
1: Yeah, let's go.
0: Great.
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20: Traffic remains quiet and cruisy if you drive home from Melbourne on the Westgate Freeway. Then some heavy delays are building both ways on the Princes Freeway due to works Melbourne bound at Courage Creek Road. You've got delays back to High Street. Back home, it's a heavy run in both directions on the Trove Terrace between Church Street and Fine Street. And on Shannon Avenue, traffic is bumper to bumper both ways towards the Hamilton Highway. 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
7: Showers this afternoon. Hey, it's Ava here in the newsroom. Spilt Milk is making its new home in Geelong. The music festival, which first moved to Victoria back in 2019, will call Cadinia Park home until 2030. The four editions of the event have combined to bring more than $46 million into the state economy. Tabcorp has agreed to pay more than $2.7 million in penalties for breaching spam and telemarketing laws. It's the second time ACMA has fined the company for sending non-compliant messages to its VIP customers. CFA crews have been called to a blaze in Gerringhap. Four units responded to a spreading grass fire on the Midland Highway just after 10 this morning. It was deemed safe at 10:45. The US is racking up a big bill in its war on Iran. The five-month conflict has so far cost $37.5 billion. Secretary of Defense Pete Hegseth says more is needed to achieve their aims.
8: The military requires a generational investment to deliver on peace through strength. We know the best way to create peace is to prepare for war, to deter it. And that's exactly what the Department of War is doing, building a force so capable that it would be absurd for anyone to challenge it.
7: And Australian cricket great David Warner has admitted to drink driving after returning more than double the legal alcohol limit during the Easter long weekend. The former test opener will plead guilty after recording a blood alcohol reading of 0.104. He's due to be sentenced in August.
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7: Melbourne vice-captain Jack Viney has returned to training in a huge boost for the side. He's yet to play this year after dealing with back and Achilles injuries. The Demons played Geelong on Friday night at the MCG. And Socceroos forward Nestoria Nkunda's move to a Champions League club appears to be close following his performances at the World Cup. He's being chased by Portuguese giant Sporting CP, reportedly deep in negotiations with his current club, Watford.
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9: Good afternoon, Liam Robertson from Surfing Victoria here with your afternoon surf report. Small clean waves across the coastline this afternoon. That swell's really dropped out now. We're only seeing waist to shoulder high waves. On the more exposed breaks, head to the open beaches if you're looking for the most size. That wind is from the west though, so it isn't creating lots of chop on those beaches. Surf Coast reefs have tiny little waves for longboards. As always, if you are going for surf, surf for the mate and play it safe by the water.
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7: Rain this afternoon, tomorrow a shower or two heading for a top of 12. Right now at Bellbrae, it's 10 degrees. 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
0: Good afternoon and happy Wednesday. Happy hump day. It's the drive home with Tim and Davo. Without Tim this week, the bloke's on holiday, so I've subbed in someone else. We've got Ed Curno here.
1: Davo, pleasure to be here.
0: Just, can you give us a little more energy than that, brother?
1: Oh, I feel like I've been laughing my way through the show. It's been very entertaining, Davo. So, but it is, I do miss Tim.
0: Do you?
1: Yeah, a little bit. What's he doing? Is he...
0: He's having a bit of family time in Mount Gambier, so obviously a
1: bit cold there.
0: A luxurious spot in Mount Gambier. No, but we do miss him. We'll have him back next week. He has sent us a bit of a message, as I played out before, but he's also sent us this to make sure we behave.
10: Hey, back to your corners.
0: Yeah. Ooh, so, of course, as we know, that is his catchphrase when we get a little bit too nasty here in the studio, Ed.
1: I think we've been really kind to each other today.
0: Yeah, it has been nice. It's been a change of pace, that's for sure. But But we haven't done any footy chat yet, and no. I think we do need to rip into some of that. What do you reckon?
1: Yeah, I think so. What are we talking about? Ken Hinckley, the Cats, got their first win in a while.
0: All right. Well, you know, they did very well on the weekend, I would say, last Thursday. But yes, we'll get into all that and plenty more. But right now, let's get into some Beyonce. You're on K-Rock.

0: bit of Beyonce there with Halo on the drive home with Tim and Davo. No Tim, but we got a bit of Ed Curnow. We're jumping into this.
1: Oops. We are Geelong,
2: the greatest team
1: of all. We are Geelong. We're always on the ball. We play the game as it should be played at home or far away. Our banners fly high from dawn to dark down at Kardinia Park.
0: Full disclosure, that was a mistake, but what a way to kick this off, hey?
3: That was hard. The Cats, they're sitting ninth, Davo, so they've got work to do to stay in the 10. They bounced back with a win on the last week against the Saints.
0: Well, it was a great win considering they had 7 changes before the match, and then they've come out, Kardinia Park, raring to go, minus Jez, unfortunately, minus, obviously, Max Holmes after the injury as well.
3: Yeah, that was sad to see him go down. He's so important for the Cats. And he's had a great year. He's part of the Bash Brothers. So there's only one Bash Brother left now in Bailey. It's going to be a tough ask for Max and Jezza to get back. I think both, from all reports, both players, though, their character, they're going to fight hard to try and be there, which is pretty exciting if you're a Geelong fan, because you need those two guys in the team if they're going to have a crack at a flag, which I'm sure Pat Dangerfield and Chris Scott and the rest of the Geelong community want them to have a crack at, and they're primed for it with their list and they need to have a go. So ideally those guys can get back.
0: We did hear yesterday that they have high hopes that both of them are going to be back if they do manage to get a couple of runs on the finals. They are saying that it's likely that Jez and also Max could be back before then. What do you think?
3: It doesn't surprise me. I think Jez, it looks like, and I'm sure at some stage they'll come out and tell the media, but it looks like he's probably played injured for majority of the year. He's had a surgery on that arm from last year that probably hasn't gone as well as they'd hoped, and he's dealt with that. So if you've already got a history of playing through injury, those guys are probably going to push the boundaries and get up for it.
0: Well, did you see Jezza Cameron? He posted on Instagram. It was a bit of a photo dump. Much you'd be familiar with that, being an influencer yourself. Okay. But part of the photo dump was a picture of him with the sling on. He's in the ready to go to the ambulance, and he's got the green whistle in his mouth. And he, my friend, is loving this sick.
4: Blow my whistle, baby.
0: It's a bit of Jezza
3: with the whistle,
0: sitting there raring to go in the ambulance.
3: He pulls off the look well, doesn't he? Kind of just looks like a comfy old grandpa having his cigar with his little whistle in the mouth. So if there's one silver lining to getting injured, you get the green whistle. Davo, have you ever had one?
0: No, haven't you?
3: I have, yeah. But I mean, it's just one of those things where you don't remember it, but I wish I had the green whistle daily.
0: Oh, great. Well, we also need to touch on a huge win over the weekend.
3: Oh, Tim's team. Is that why he's gone on holiday?
0: I mean, yeah, he needs a week off to celebrate. I don't think that's Tim's style, if I'm honest. But, yeah, what do you reckon the Essendon getting up with a win? Second win of the season?
3: No, it's crazy. You know, good luck to Essendon fans. They get to enjoy that for a moment. Pretty strange by GWS Giants. They're just up and down and have no consistency whatsoever. It's embarrassing to lose to Essendon.
0: Yeah, I can imagine that would be it. I can't imagine they would have been feeling good about
3: good
0: it.
3: Good for Dean Solomon. Good for the interim coach. He's come in. He hasn't won a game once, Davo. So that's nice. Nice for people like Tim for their hard and solid supporter base.
0: Yeah, absolutely. Now, one other thing I do want to touch on as well is Ken Hinckley, of course, getting the Tassie Devil coach role. Tell me what you reckon about that.
3: It's a pretty cool story. Like, Ken's been a coach all his career, so for people that love coaching, it gives them motivation that you never know where your career could take you. And he's coached at Port previously for 13 years, and I think it was about a year ago they agreed to part ways for a succession plan. And I'm not sure if you believed you'd get back into coaching or not. And then you see, on the other hand, Nathan Buckley come back into the coaching ranks to try and put his hand up for it. I think it's really cool to see both Ken and Nathan Buckley put their hand up and go through the process. And I reckon, even though Bucks didn't get the job, it's admirable the way that he put himself out there, and I think that'll hold him in good stead.
0: Well, Port Adelaide supporters were pretty harsh on Ken Hinckley while he was in Port Adelaide. But, I mean, he is a great motivator. I've seen this speech going around from 2003 from the GFL Grand Final. Have a listen to this.
5: Remember most of all,
4: What gives them the right to say Bell Park's got nothing left? Remember that. We decided Bell Park, they got nothing to play for. Be stuffed, we got nothing to play for.
0: I bloody love that. That's just so good from Ken Hinckley. And you reckon he's going to be great for the Devils or what?
3: Yeah, I don't think you lose that type of charisma and you know, the emotion. I love it how he still coaches on emotion. I think there's a place for it. I don't think coaching and talking through process and system constantly really sticks and you need something else, and Kent's got it. So I think it's cool that, you know, with his experience and age, they're still backing him in and he still gets that excited, and you saw it at Port Adelaide and you've seen it in the media this year, and he's that passionate about football. Hopefully it goes well for him.
0: Yeah, we love to hear it. All right, let's get into the Matter Ladder up next. What do you reckon?
3: Looking forward to it, Davo.

0: G-Flip there with Bed on Fire on the drive home with Tim and Dave-O. Right now, we're kicking with Ed Curno.
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1: Kicking with Ed Curno.
0: There he is. Former Carlton player, current legend, still joining me in the studio, Ed Curno.
3: Thanks, Dave-O.
0: I'm sorry I played the prank out before. That's what I was meant to play out, but we had you singing the Geelong theme song.
3: Yeah, that's a hard listen, isn't it? Far out.
0: Well, look, everyone's favourite segment. I mean, everyone waits for it every single week, Ed. It is the Matter Ladder. Can you tell me a little bit about this segment?
3: This segment is where we go through all the teams, Dave-O. And we describe which teams matter and which teams don't. And then we've started to add an extra segment where we relate each team to a topic that we feel is relevant.
0: Mm-hmm. And what's today's topic?
3: Well, it's winter, Dave-O, so I think a few of us that like a beer or a wine or an alcoholic beverage or non-alc beverage.
0: Absolutely.
3: Sometimes ponder strange thoughts. And if you like football, I just thought having a beer last night that we could potentially relate a team to an alcoholic drink. And so that is the theme for this week's Matter Ladder.
0: And of course, drink responsibly.
3: I got there, Dave.
0: It was incredible. I was watching a man fly right here in the studio. So I'm going to go through a bunch of teams. We're not going to do all 18 because that's just outrageous, but we're going to go through a bunch of teams and you're going to relate it back for us. So let's start with West Coast.
3: West Coast. I've gone with a seltzer. I think it's young, it's fresh. No one else is drinking it. It's got a bit of pop and it's exciting. That's a seltzer for me.
0: Gorge. All right. Well, what about let's go the Tigers.
3: Tigers, and sorry for those that don't drink, but they're a non-alc. They're a bit boring.
0: No.
3: No, it's okay. It doesn't mean you're boring, but does mean you're boring.
0: Yeah, okay, right. Well, you know,
3: they're going
0: Tigers.
3: Terribly. Tigers, that's Tigers are non-alc. They're definitely non-alc.
0: Yeah, brilliant. All right, what about the Suns?
3: Suns, I'm going for a pale ale. They're fruity, they're fun, just for a bit. But after a few, you're full and you're done with it. And that's their season right now, Dave-O.
0: Yeah,
3: they're done.
0: Really?
3: Yeah, they were fun at the start and now they're cooked.
0: I felt like they've been doing all right though, the Suns.
3: They were at the start of the year and now we're done with our pale ale.
0: We've had enough of the pale ale. I mean, I've never had enough of the pale ale. Drink responsibly, obviously. What about the Adelaide Crows?
3: Oh, the Crows. Wow. Given where they're from, we had to go. They're a deep, full-bodied Shiraz red. They're just, you know, your staple. They are Adelaide. Mm-hmm. They're ugly colours. They're a Shiraz.
0: Always a little swipe in there. I know you're still filthy about, 2008 or?
3: Don't bring it up, Dave.
0: What about, all
3: we've
0: right.
3: We've had enough.
0: We've had enough of the pale ale. I mean, I've never had enough of the pale ale. Drink

0: That's the fireball is a beautiful starter. That's a, that gets you going.
1: It does get you going. It can keep you going as well, if you know what I mean. The fireball, and yeah. So
0: and that's why the D's get it. They went bang at the start of the year under Stephen King, and they held. They held their line. It generally means you probably got to go back for more fireball. I usually find, in my experience, I drop off a bit, but it can hold.
1: Do you think they'll be bringing the fireball on Friday at the MCG?
0: I think they will, and I think it'll be the end of our Newtown mob down here in the Geelong Cats, and it'll be very sad to see the Cats go down on Friday against the D's.
1: Well, speaking of the Cats, what do you reckon?
0: Well, the Cats, this one was tough, but I think it's either the Cats or the Lions and their bourbon and coke.
1: All right, well, it's definitely not the Cats, but it definitely could be the Lions. No. I mean, bourbon and coke screams a bit of Queensland energy, right?
0: Oh, it does, but I think we've got that in us down in Geelong. We've got a bit of Bogan. There's the glint in the eye. Anyone that, if you go out to the pub and it's 8 p.m. and your friend lines up two bourbon and cokes, you know you probably need to clear the decks the next day or get out of there as soon as you can.
1: And maybe not ask about their political views. I don't know. All right, what about the Dockers?
0: The Dockers, I've gone a full strength beer. Mm-hmm. They just feel strong and a bit scary at the moment. And that's what a full strength beer feels like. It's a bitter. It's not an artsy beer. They're not crafty. The Dockers are getting it done. They're full strength beer.
1: And the Hawks?
0: Hawks are sparkling wine for me. They're fun. They're light. They, you know, they make everyone a bit happy with their silly goal celebrations and carry on. So they get sparkling wine.
1: And what about the Dons?
0: Oh, the Dons, far out. They're the goon bag, Davo. They are the goon bag.

0: N-O.
1: Thanks, Dave-O. American Girls, that's a different name for a song, isn't it?
0: I guess. It's Harry Styles is one of his best at the moment, my friend. But look, enough about Harry. We're talking about you right now because, as we know, former Carlton player, current legend and current influencer, and certainly we're at the sort of start of your influencing
1: Wind it up.
0: career.
1: Far out.
0: You know it's one of my favourite things to see. I mean, if you want to give your Instagram a plug, please do.
1: I think I'm just going to delete it after today's session.
0: No need. But I thought I'd do you a bit of something helpful is that any influencer, they really like to do a bit of an ask me anything and find out some information.
1: Right?
0: Yeah. And so I've done that for you on your behalf. And I got a bunch of questions here from a huge amount of listeners. We're going to go.
1: I'm sure.
0: They have been. Now, look, obviously you've got your great cafe down at the Fives.
1: Yep.
0: One of the questions that has come through from an outdoor ranger says, "Hey, Eddie, what's your favourite type of fern?"
1: The tree fern. That's the first thing to come to mind.
0: And they've also followed it up and saying, is it true you identify as a nursery man these days?
1: On Tuesdays and Wednesdays, I do don the till of the nursery when our nursery woman, Lucy, has a well-earned couple of days off.
0: Very good. So. The Fives is a great spot, by the way. Get on down there. I'm trying to balance it out here.
1: For a tree fern.
0: Yeah, definitely. And ask Ed all about it. All right, going back to footy here, let's chat about the Brownlow. Do people at the Brownlow actually get loose or is it a boring night? And that's from Sarah.
1: It's a very boring night. And so the only way to have fun with it is to get loose. So I think if it was more fun night, then potentially people wouldn't get as loose.
0: Oh, so you think people do get loose because it is boring?
1: I only went once and I decided we had to get loose.
0: Yeah.
1: Because it was dead simple. You have to stay in your seat for like 4 hours.
0: Oh, you can barely sit in this seat for half an hour every Wednesday without getting distracted. I don't know how you would have done it for four.
1: Yeah. No, it's tough. So, alcohol does help, Dave-O.
0: Brilliant. Drink responsibly as per usual.
1: Please.
0: Of course, Liz has sent in a question here. Says, is there one moment or one play or moment that haunts you, you're embarrassed about, like kicking to an opposition in front of your goal or something like that, that still sticks with you?
1: Oh, it still hurts me because I run into Jack Stephen a lot down in Lawn and he gives me a hard time because I found him almost untaggable and he gives it to me every time. So it's quite frustrating. If I was able to have beaten him a few more times, that would be nice.
0: Yeah.
1: But that's, I'm trying to think of other embarrassing moments, like being late a few times. And yeah, that's about it. I mean, probably being given the boot after 1 year at Adelaide wasn't great, but silver lining, I got to get out of Adelaide.
0: Oh, no, that's, I mean, no, don't be like that. I mean, it's not like, not that level of embarrassing, but those moments, like, I mean, Sean Manor dropped his pants the other week when he kicked a goal, you know, but he did kick a goal, so
1: he's,
0: I guess that
1: nice,
0: was.
1: He's got a nice bottom, though, doesn't he?
0: Oh.
1: Like, it's quite.
0: I was obviously watching the sport.
1: He's on fire at the moment though, is. Surely. Nothing's embarrassing for Sean. He's kicking goals everywhere.
0: Now, look, I do have one more question for you, Ed. Mm. Now, I don't know if you're familiar with the game Snog, Marry, Avoid.
1: Sounds like another certain game that's with some different options, but I am familiar.
0: Now, look, I'm going to be honest. This one's from me.
1: All of them, Dave-O, all of them.
0: So I want you, nice bit of elbow here.
1: Is that what elbow went for?
0: I need you to tell me who you'd snog, who you'd marry and who you'd avoid out of Eddie Maguire, Sam Newman and Trevor Marmalade.
1: Oh. I'd marry Eddie for his wealth and I'd snog Sam Newman and avoid Trevor Marmalade. He just seems like someone you want to avoid. Sorry, Trevor.
0: Oh, it's a bit harsh, but you know what? That's great.
1: Is that Trevor? That's the Footy Show panel, isn't it, really? The Channel 9 old school Footy Show panel.
0: It certainly is. Well, Ed Curnow, current legend, former Carlton player, it has been an absolute pleasure and honour to have you here in the K-Rock studios this Wednesday.
1: Thanks, Dave. I've had a ball.
0: A bit more enthusiasm would be great. One more time.
1: Thanks, Dave. Unreal. Enjoy your drive home.
0: We'll catch you next Wednesday, mate.
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3: It's still a spotless run home on the Westgate Freeway with traffic quiet and cruisy from the Burnley past the Westgate Bridge and then onto the Prince's Freeway. Then Geelong bound delays becoming bumper to bumper on the Prince's Freeway towards a point called Bent. On the Geelong Ring Road, you have reports of a crash inbound after Ballarat Road and a collision in Breakwater on Brennan Street just before St Albans Road. The census is coming this August. You'll get instructions soon on what to do. 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Authorised by the Australian Bureau of Statistics Canberra. More traffic for the drive home, keep it K-Rock.
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0: Stacey Abrams there with Hit the Wall on the drive home with Tim and Davo. No Tim this week, but we are having fun here in the studio. How good was it to have Ed Curno live on K-Rock for the last hour? Look, I'll have to wait and see the reviews from the bosses in the morning as we get an air check, but by all reports, we had a bit of fun in here and I hope you enjoyed listening along. But look, just because Tim's away doesn't mean we stop all this admin. We got some stuff to get onto, much like this.
1: K-Rock's prize time.
0: Oh yeah, we love prize time here at K-Rock. And right now on 52232955, I have your double pass to Spider-Man Brand New Day at participating cinemas. And I mean Spider-Man Brand New Day starring Tom Holland and Zendaya. It's in cinemas July 30. And we've got your double pass to go and check it out. Look, apparently Spider-Man wakes up in a world that doesn't remember him. And so he's got to get his ego in check and sort it out. Bring the razzle dazzle once more. So look, if that sounds like it's right up your alley with Tom Holland and Zendaya, give me a call right now, 52232955, and that double pass to see Spider-Man Brand New Day can be all yours. Give me a call now. You're on K-Rock.

0: Killers with When You Were Young on K-Rock. The Drive Home with Tim and Davo. Tim is away. We're taking a look back at some of our favourite moments. This is ridiculous. So look, we've spoken about it just a touch, but you know, I've been on the dating scene for a little while now.
1: Oh, yeah, it's like a solar eclipse or something. We only talk about this every couple of months. Mm. So, wow, we caught one. That only happens every now and then. What do we got?
0: Look, I have been on the apps and I've been talking to people. I've been doing God's work out there. I mean, you know, it's not often that I...
1: Is that his name?
0: Yeah, no. If only. If you know him, get in touch. But no, this it's been a bit of fun. So obviously talking to a bunch of people and just seeing what lands and just going from there. But I think I might be catfishing.
1: Oh. Well, normally it's like you'd be the one being catfished. Mm. So you're aware you're coming on a live radio show right now, across Geelong, saying you're the catfish.
0: Yeah, and it's not to do with pictures or anything. Like, you've seen I've shown you my dating profile before. It's just like normal photos. Well,
1: that's a fun fact. That's actually how we met. And that's why this radio show
0: started. That's crazy.
1: All right. I have to say that's a joke for the sake of my wife and child.
0: Yeah, well, who's a tidy little number?
1: My child?
0: No, your wife.
1: Okay, just clarify.
0: I hate this. All right, anyway, so I have been talking to people and I've realised that I'm a bit of a catfish, and it's not to do with my photos or anything, but I've gotten to the stage of voice noting a few people, and I have realised I'm doing something with my voice that is crazy.
1: Okay.
0: I'm definitely making myself sound more girly than I am, because we know who I am. We're talking to me every day.
1: You've come from our bush.
0: The top end.
1: Top end. And sometimes your guard will be down and I'll hear this feminine energy come out of you and it's like, who's she?
0: Yeah, I don't know what she is.
1: That's Lauren, not Davo, maybe.
0: That's right. Well, have a listen to... This is a little voice note of me sending to someone last night.
2: Hey, thanks so much for your message. Yeah, I'm having a really good night, thank you. Watching a bit of Married at First Sight. It's the finale, so of course after night the brain rot is over, which I'm really looking forward to. But yeah, how's your night going? What are you up to?
1: Who is she? Who is she?
0: I'm making my voice higher so people think that I'm a nice feminine lady.
1: Lady. That was beautiful listening.
0: No, thank you so
1: many,
0: much.
1: Many appreciations.
0: She seems like a really nice gal.
1: That is, seeing that live was also something as well. That was not what I was expecting whatsoever.
0: Well, do you know, I did have someone that said to me once before that my on-air personality might be a little off-putting.
1: I said that in confidence.
0: Like, take it or leave it, but clearly I'm doing this.
1: And it's like, you've got to remember, Davo, now this might sound brutal.
0: Mm.
1: You're doing it for men.
0: Oh, gross. Why?
1: I know.
0: Why would you say that?
1: You don't have to. There's other options
0: out
1: there.
0: By all reports, it seems like I shouldn't.
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0: Casey Jane. I never see her on K-Rock. The Drive Home with Tim and Davo. No Tim this week, bit of Davo for the drive home. And it's all thanks to our mates at the Ponds. Get along to the Ponds for a great night out with friends. And tonight's a great reason to get there because it's Wednesday steak night. $24.90 for a steak at the Ponds tonight. So get along and have a ripper. We got all the latest in local news coming up next, plus plenty more riffraff on the other side. You're on K-Rock.
1: 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The Cats are back on the winners list and everything feels back to normal down at the Cattery. The job's not done though, and the Demons are red hot right now. Can the Cats keep the momentum going, or will Melbourne add a speed hump on the way to final footy? Tom King, Ben Casanelia, Mark Neal and Jason Doherty bring you K-Rock Football live from the MCG. 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
3: It's still a drama-free run home on the Westgate Freeway. Then on the Prince's Freeway, there's been a collision at Geelong bound just before Courage Creek Road. It's got the left-hand lane closed and delays bumper-to-bumper back to Greek Parade. On the Geelong Ring Road, there's a crash southbound before the Hamilton Highway. You've got one lane closed and traffic is bumper-to-bumper back to Ballarat Road. And on the Surf Coast Highway, it's a slow run home in stretches through Grovedale and Mount Dunedin. KFC's new lunchtime Boxville range packs an unreasonable amount of chicken into mouth-watering $5, $10 and $15 boxes. Until 2 p.m, pick-up only, not everywhere and not forever, no swaps. More traffic for the drive home, keep it K-Rock.
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5: A shower or two this evening and again tomorrow with a top of 12, broadcasting on Wadawurrung Country. Hey, it's Ava here in the newsroom. Teachers claim they have the public's full support in calling a strike tomorrow after rejecting Spring Street's latest pay offer. Premier Jacinta Allen urging the union to keep negotiating to get a deal done.
6: When you look at the vote, it was very close. Remaining at the negotiating table is the way to get this deal done and not have disruption for students' education, not have parents having to work out their arrangements for tomorrow that are disruptive.
5: Festival fans are eagerly awaiting news on the spilt milk lineup after the announcement the event will move to Geelong. The one-dayer has most recently been held in Ballarat, locked in for Cadinia Park until 2030. Kendrick Lamar, Lorde and Post Malone among the artists performing in previous years. Pete Hegseth has made his pitch for billions of extra dollars to fund the war in Iran. The US Secretary of Defense insisting the money will strengthen the armed forces.
7: Without these funds, we face critical shortfalls that threaten our ability to also simply pay our service members, rapidly replenish equipment and munitions, and sustain vital operations without disruption.
5: Racing's impact on the state's economy has grown 17%, climbing to $5.54 billion. Greyhound Racing Victoria says the industry contributes $43 million to the Geelong region. Delta Goodrum is going from Eurovision to the Commonwealth Games. She's been announced as part of the closing ceremonies in Glasgow. Delta to perform an homage to Scotland 20 years after she performed at the Games in Melbourne. And the baby brother of missing girl Madeleine McCann is stepping out of the shadow of her disappearance. 21-year-old Sean McCann is to swim for Scotland at the Commonwealth Games. He's competing in the 400, 800 and 1500-metre freestyle events.
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5: Former Socceroos captain Paul Wade has been diagnosed with probable CTE, most likely from repeated head knocks, with a specialist telling the 64-year-old the condition is terminal. He says he'd like to see Australia follow England's lead and ban deliberate heading in matches for kids under 12. Both Adelaide and Collingwood are promising a fiery clash when the two sides play tomorrow night. It's the first time Isaac Rankin has faced the Pies since receiving a four-week ban for a homophobic slur last year. Co's coach Matthew Nix is talking up the clash.
8: Thursday night will be a reasonably exciting game. You know, whether that's on the scoreboard or whether that's just a little bit of enthusiasm and a little bit of biff, we'll see where it ends up.
5: And Geelong's VFL side has locked in a top two finish. The Cats are sitting at the top of the ladder with just the one loss so far this season.
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2: K-Rock weather.
5: A shower or two this evening and again tomorrow with a top of 12, partly cloudy on Friday and heading for 14. Right now in Norlane, it's 11 degrees. You're up to date here on K-Rock with Tim and Davo for your drive home.
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9: Good afternoon and happy Wednesday. Happy hump day. You're on the drive home with Tim and Davo. Sounding different today because me mate Tim, he's away for the week on a little bit of a holiday, but he'll be back next Monday. But in the meantime, a little more Davo for the drive home. And it's thanks to the Ponds. Get along to the Ponds for a great night out with friends. And Wednesday night's a ripper reason to do that because it is Wednesday steak night. $24.90 steaks tonight at the Ponds. So get along there. They got the big screen in the beer garden. It's a vibe. Absolutely. We love the Ponds and we're stoked with them getting around the Tim and Davo show for 2026. And it has been a huge day here in Geelong. Of course, massive announcement that Spilt Milk is going to be here in Geelong for the next 5 years. Spilt Milk is a music festival that's been held in Ballarat. So it's amazing to have it right here in our city, hoping to bring a lot of money into our place. And I mean, supporting local businesses, we could not be more pumped for Spilt Milk in 2026. But hey, plenty more to come this afternoon. Before 6 o'clock, we're going to be playing Addiction Prediction. It's our game based off the TV show My Strange Addiction. But we also have a little more to get through talking about the Commonwealth Games. And you know you've been waiting for it all afternoon. Will It Float is coming your way up after this. Don't go anywhere. Keep it K-Rock.

0: Sienna Spiro with Material Lover on the drive home with Tim and Davo. And I know you've been waiting for it. Let's rip into this.
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0: 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It sounds pretty good to me. $100 cash up for grabs right now. And all you got to do is answer the question, will it float? We have a random bunch of items here in the studio and a little makeshift pool that we're dropping them into. And all you got to do is answer that question. And today's item is a small can of chickpeas. That's right. It is only a small little can. It is closed. Will it sink? Will it float? You've got to tell me for $100 cash on 52232955. Let's not waste any more time. Jump into a bit of Silverchair Straight Lines. You're on K-Rock.

0: Lyons on the drive home with Tim and Davo. No Tim this week, but we got a bit of work to do like this.
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2: Hello.
0: Now, Ava, I went through a bit of description here with the item we have to put in the tub. It's a small can of chickpeas that has not been opened.
2: No. It's one of those 125-gram little itty-bitty baby single-person serve chickpea cans.
0: Okay, right. Now, I mean, it's full of chickpeas in there. Has it been opened?
2: No, it is 60% chickpeas. The rest is water and salt.
0: Okay.
2: So there's a lot of water in here.
0: And salt, though.
2: And salt.
0: Interesting. Well, look, we've got Linda from Moorlap on the line. Linda, how are we doing this afternoon?
3: I'm good, guys.
0: Now, this is a big opportunity. $100 cash up for grabs, Linda.
2: Do you have any questions about the can of chickpeas?
3: Oh, I know the chickpeas. I know the can. I'm like, will it like it's got water? More water? Or I don't know.
0: Do you want to know what the can is made out of, maybe, Linda?
3: Oh, what's it made out of?
2: Like tin? I don't know. It's just like a normal tin can sort of situation.
0: Okay.
3: All right. I'm thinking float.
0: You think okay. This is...
3: All right.
0: Are you locking it in, Linda?
3: Lock it in.
0: All right. Will it float? Drop it in, Ava.
2: Oh, Linda, it's gone straight to the bottom. We'll give it a second. It's not rising.
0: Let's give it the 3-second countdown. Will it rise? Three, two, one.
2: No. It has stayed very much
0: in the
2: air. So sorry, Linda.
0: Linda.
3: That's okay.
0: Oh, well, look, we are so appreciative of you playing along, Linda. And I know, look, this is a silver lining, not so much for you, but our other listeners, tomorrow on Tom and Loggy, there is a $200 jackpot up for grabs with Will It Float? Oh, thank you so much, Ava from the newsroom.
2: Thank you.
0: Oh, devastating.

0: Role Model there with High Hopes 3000. You're on K-Rock, The Drive Home with Tim and Davo. And my goodness, disappointing scenes here this afternoon with Will It Float. Unfortunately, Linda from Moolap guessed it would float. The item sank, unfortunately, which means tomorrow, though, with Tom and Loggie in the morning, there is a $200 jackpot up for grabs with Will It Float. But look, we got more business to get into right now. Let's get into what's trending.
1: 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The latest news, the latest fashion. This is what's trending.
0: Items sank, unfortunately, which means tomorrow, though.

2nd of August. It's super exciting stuff. We love the Commonwealth Games and, of course, celebrating that. But we have had a big announcement today about the closing ceremony. Who's going to be performing? It's going to be the one and only Aussie princess, Delta Goodrem.

0: by Delta Goodrem on our airways, and I will continue to do just that. But yes, Delta Goodrem has been announced as one of the headline performers for the closing ceremony at the Commonwealth Games, and it's going to be a full circle moment for Delta because it's exactly 20 years after she performed at the Melbourne 2006 Commonwealth Games closing ceremony. I know back then she did write a song for the ceremony, Together We Are One, and it's great to have her returning to the Commonwealth Games for this incredible performance. Delta is having such a moment right now. Obviously, Eurovision, she's got a tour coming up in 2027, and now this, our Queen Delta is back, baby. And not to mention, she's going to be next to a bit of Simple Minds. Yeah, well, we're looking forward to that, and the Commonwealth Games kicking off tomorrow in Glasgow. If you want to see that story and everything else, head to krock.com.au.
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3: It's still a drama-free run home on the Westgate Freeway. Then on the Prince's Freeway, there's been a collision at Geelong bound just before Corridge Creek Road. It's got the left-hand lane closed and delays bumper to bumper back to Green Parade. On the Geelong Ring Road, there's a crash southbound before the Hamilton Highway. You've got one lane closed and traffic is bumper to bumper back to Ballarat Road. And on the Surf Coast Highway, it's a slow run home in stretches through Grovedale and Mount Dunedin. KFC's new lunchtime Boxville range packs an unreasonable amount of chicken into mouth-watering $5, $10 and $15 boxes. 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More traffic for the drive home, keep it K-Rock.
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let's get the party started. See you at the bar, you was hardly talking. That's when I knew that your heart was scarring. Friends to lovers need a part to star in. Like, wait, babe, let me

0: brown, brown eyes.
1: It's the drive home with Tim and Davo. No Tim this week, but I'm currently joined by Ed Curno, mate. How are we doing?
2: Good, Davo. Going well. How are you?
1: Oh, fantastic. It's great to have you here while we jump into this.
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1: Heard snippets.
0: But it's based off the TV show My Strange Addiction. And the way this game works is I get a snippet from the TV show My Strange Addiction and I blank out what they're addicted to. And then it's your job or our listeners' job on 52232955 to tell us what it is.
1: Oh, okay.
0: Now, to give you a bit of an idea, there has been some absolutely crazy ones in the past. So we had this guy that was addicted to balloons, but he like really liked balloons.
1: Like blown up balloons or pop balloons?
0: Both. He loved the popping. He really got around that. There was a man that loved his car heaps and heaps. There was a woman that was eating her cat fur. They're all really crazy stuff.
1: Far out.
0: Yeah. So look, today it's our job to work out what's Jane addicted to. Let's take a listen.
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3: Spread your wings and fly with me, and we can face our fears.
2: When I experience a connection with my music that is like no other, and my songs will just flow out of me. Specifically no but what I would do is be barefoot or nude in nature and open, and I could feel the so I discovered it.
0: Yeah, this is a really tough one today, Ed, I'm not gonna lie.
1: Yeah, I was trying to, so she likes being nude during her addiction and flying as well, maybe? Was she flapping wings there?
0: I mean, I don't know about flapping wings. Do you have any idea on what she could possibly be addicted to?
1: The wind?
0: The wind. Look, I wish it was the wind, if I'm honest, but it certainly is not the wind, Ed.
1: So you're saying I'm wrong?
0: You're wrong. You're definitely wrong.
1: It sounded like the wind. She likes the she likes being naked with it and feeling it and flapping her flaps in it. I thought it was wind.
0: All right, let's take one more listen.
2: The practice of allowing natural
1: wind
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1: wind magic.
2: I experience a connection with my music that is like no other, and my songs will just flow out of me. Specifically, no. What I would do is be barefoot or nude in nature and open, and I could feel the so I discovered it.
0: Not that. And we won't repeat what you said, but it's definitely not that. So look, we're going to go over to our gorgeous, gorgeous listeners on 52232955. What is Jane addicted to? Give us a call now and we'll soon find out. Ed, are you okay?
1: Yeah, Jane seems a bit strange to be honest.
0: Well, look, thank you so much for joining me, Ed. You're a bloody legend.

0: here, but we're giving it our red hot crack. Look, it's Addiction Prediction. It is our game based off the TV show My Strange Addiction, where I get a snippet from the show, I blank out what they're addicted to, then it's your job on 52232955 to let me know what you reckon it is. Now, today's is a little bit unhinged. Look, light and love to this chick, but let's find out, what's Jane addicted to?
1: The practice of allowing natural to reach our the area between
0: oh my gosh.
2: Spread your wings and fly with me and we can face our fears.
1: When I experience a connection with my music that is like no other, and my songs will just flow out of me. Specifically no but what I would do is be barefoot or nude in nature and open, and I could feel the so I discovered it.
0: Yeah, look, this one's a little bit wild, but we have Elaine from Thompson on the line. Whoa, Elaine. Sounds like you're in a wind tunnel there, doll. You there?
3: Sorry, yeah, I'm here.
0: No, oh, good. All right, did you just hear, what do you think Jane is addicted to?
3: Hang on,
0: wait.
3: Running her downstairs area.
0: Okay, so just to confirm, you've said sunning the downstairs area. Is that right?
3: Yeah.
0: Oh, let's have a listen. What's she addicted to?
1: Perineum sunning is the practice of allowing natural sunlight to reach our perineum, the perineum.
0: Yep. So that is exactly correct there, Elaine. Wow. Have you seen this episode? Are you a fan?
3: I haven't seen the episode, but I do see snippets of it on social media, and it's quite intriguing in a weird way.
0: Look, I love to hear it. It's intriguing. It's fascinating what people get up to, Elaine, don't you reckon?
3: Yeah, it's pretty bizarre.
0: Well, look, thank you so much for playing Addiction Prediction. I'm so sorry about this game. Look, it will be back next Wednesday. You're on K-Rock.

0: Yeah, what a way to finish the show. You're on the drive home with Tim and Davo. Without Tim this week, you've had a bit of Davo for the drive home. And it's all thanks to our mates at the Ponds. Get along to the Ponds for a great night out with friends. And tonight's an excellent reason to do just that. $24.90 steak night Wednesdays at the Ponds. So get along for a great night out with friends. But look, it is about that time I jump on out of here. Yeah, what a huge afternoon it's been without my mate Tim here. We were subbed in by former Carlton player, current legend Ed Curno for an afternoon of so much mischief. It was a lot of fun having him in here, so a massive thank you to Ed Curno for joining me this arvo. Hopefully I'll be able to wrangle a few extra special guests over the next few days while Tim is away, but we will have him back on Monday. And there is so much happening tomorrow with Tom and Loggie. You have to tune in for Will It Float because we have a $200 cash prize up for grabs thanks to our mates at Pool Work. So make sure you're locked in with Tom and Loggie in the morning. And tonight from 7 o'clock, it is our local music program with Chris and Great Ocean Oaks. 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He's got plenty coming up. He's so excited for Spilt Milk, which will be joining Geelong for the next 5 years, the music festival. So he'll have plenty of gossip to get through. And look, it's about that time. Enough out of me, man. I'm going to jump on out of here. I'll catch you tomorrow from 3 p.m. Take it easy.
1: 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Port Arlington has spent the past 30 years in the football wilderness. Their re-emergence continues. The Demons have won 4 in a row, but now face the star-studded Torquay in a vital battle at Port Arlington Recreation Reserve. Will the Tigers put the pin in Port's finals bubble?
2: Big Fly Smith, did he reel it in? He did. Hamlin, hang up. He got a run and a jump at it.
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4: K-Rock traffic. On the Westgate Freeway, Geelong-bound traffic is building in stretches over the Westgate Bridge. Then traffic remains bumper to bumper for your run home on the Princes Freeway due to that crash just before Corridge Creek Road. You've got some heavy delays back to Millers Road on the Westgate Freeway. Southbound delays are finally starting to ease on the Geelong Ring Road following an earlier crash in the Hamilton Highway. And in town, southbound traffic is bumper to bumper on the Trove Terrace between Church Street and Fine Street. The Combank Tour is travelling the country, supporting regional Aussies and businesses with financial tools, tech and community connection. Search Combank Tour to find out more. More traffic for the drive home, keep it K-Rock.
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0: A shower or two this evening and again tomorrow with a top of 12. Broadcasting on Wadawurrung Country. Hey, it's Ava here in the newsroom. Millions of Aussies may have had their data accessed after Origin Energy confirmed it's investigating a cybersecurity incident. A self-proclaimed hacker claims to have the details of 2 million customers. Origin Energy's statement says it doesn't believe credit card or bank details have been breached. Australian Federal Police and the Australian Cybersecurity Centre have been notified. Police are asking for the public's help as they search for missing person Sharon. The 52-year-old was last seen in Bell Park around 4:45 yesterday, with police and family concerned for her welfare due to a medical condition. Anyone with info has been asked to contact the Geelong Police Station. We have a photo of her up on our website. Pauline Hanson's being accused of victim blaming after saying women experiencing abuse in a relationship should leave. The One Nation leader asked about domestic violence in response to her interview with far-right figure Tommy Robinson, who's been convicted of assault.
13: It's also a two-way street, but I'm not saying that it's just men and women can lose their cool as well. Society is under so much pressure than what it used to be, ever has been in the past. And I think today everyone's sitting on a time bomb.
0: Rebel Wilson successfully defended her federal court defamation case against actress Charlotte McInnes, who starred in Wilson's directorial debut, The Deb. The judge ruling McInnes failed to prove social media posts written by Wilson caused or were likely to cause serious harm to her reputation. And music festival Spilt Milk is moving to Geelong. The festival, held in Victoria since 2019, set to call our region home until 2030. The Cadinia Park Stadium Trust says the venue's excited to hold another major event for the region.
1: Goddings, Geelong's Kubota dealer. 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
0: Melbourne vice-captain Jack Viney's making a late push to play in the Demons' run towards finals. It comes a week after coach Stephen King conceded he was close to ruling Viney out for the year due to an extended run of injuries, now saying he's taken a significant step forward.
14: Sometimes when you increase load, your body either sort of shuts down or actually responds well, and he's taken a couple of steps forward now, so maybe he might have just broken through that barrier where he can string a couple of sessions together and go from there.
15: Giants foundation player Stephen Coniglio wants to extend his AFL career into a 16th season. Ahead of Saturday's clash against the Swans, the 32-year-old says he's hoping the Giants make him an offer.
16: You know, I feel like it's the best I've felt mentally and physically with my body for a number of years now. And yeah, I certainly want to keep playing. I hope the club does too, but yeah, that would be nothing.
15: And Australia's fastest woman, Tori Lewis, has shattered her own Australian 100-metre record just days out from the Commonwealth Games.
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15: A shower or two tomorrow with a top of 12, partly cloudy on Friday and heading for 14. Right now in Grovedale, it's 10 degrees. It's time for Tom and Loggie up late before Great Ocean Odes at 7.
1: It's Tom and Loggie up late. 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
17: We're over the hump. Good.
18: Hey,
17: all right.
18: I didn't know what was happening.
17: It is on the downward trend there, both content-wise, comedy-wise, and also just in terms of time and days.
18: No, mate. Come on. We're still going through it. I mean, if you were following a worm, you know how, like, in election time, they've got that worm
17: with
18: that
17: goes debates.
18: Up and down.
17: Yeah,
18: the
17: yeah.
18: debates. Actually, I'm going to tell you a story using the worm next.
17: Okay, yeah. Great. Also on the way this hour, I like to, after each show, go over to Coles in Westfield and get myself a little Cheesy Mite scroll.
18: Mm.
17: And I ran into a different kind of Cheesy Mite scroll, you could say.
18: Yeah. Also, we've got to chat party bags and also why you feel that you need to be best at everything.
17: Mm.
18: So competitive.
17: Barely
18: so
17: competitive.
18: Loving.
17: Yes. I do it from a place of love. I want to grind you into the earth from a place of love.
18: Yeah.
17: That is all coming up this hour. It's Tom and Loggie, the Up Late Edition. 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Kicking it off this evening with Teddy Swims, Mr. Know-It-All on K-Rock.

0: Didn't get enough this morning? We've got you sorted with Tom and Lottie. Up late on K-Rock 955. 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
1: Every day after the show, we do what we need to do. And then I go stretch my legs. I go out to Westfield.
2: Yep.
1: Down the road here and get myself a cheesy mite scroll and probably a protein shake of some sort from Coles. And I come back and I sit at my desk and I do my work and I eat and drink the thing, right? And it's to the point where, you know, the staff who are usually there on a weekday morning have started to recognise me. So you sort of do the little nod like, g'day, how you going?
2: Yeah.
1: There's a beautiful lady that is always at the self-serve registers at Coles in Westfield at that time of day. And we always have a little chat. How's your day going? Yeah, good. Yeah. That sort of just real, you know, that sort of band.
2: Yeah.
1: It's usually not very busy at sort of 9:30 on, say, a Tuesday morning like it was yesterday. And I rolled through and I did get sort of stuck behind someone as I was making my way through to get into the store through the
2: clear barriers. Oh, I hate that. It's like, I need to overtake you, but that's okay. Well, I'll just walk slowly.
1: Yeah, I don't want to like push past or anything, so I'll just cruise. Yeah. Anyway, so this gentleman sort of just was strolling his way through.
2: Mm-hmm.
1: Anyway, so then I went and I'm quite selective with my cheesy mite scrolls. I like one to be like crunchy-ish and have a little bit of...
2: So do you have a little bite of them before you purchase, like the blueberries?
1: Not like the blueberries.
2: Yeah, do you put your hand in there and give them a squeeze?
1: No, I just look at them because I like a little bit of, I like a bit of cheese off the side as well, like a little bit of crunchy cheese off the side.
2: Yeah, right.
1: So
2: but you do have form.
1: I will, no, not like the blueberries. I won't like nibble one and if it's sour, then put the punnet back. I will, however.
2: I hate that about you so much. Honestly, I hate that about you so much.
1: Mate, I'm not paying $7 for a punnet of blueberries that are sour. I'm not
2: paying $7 for a punnet of blueberries that has your dirty finger in there.
1: You'll pay $7 for a bag of bloody grapes that's had my fingers in there, won't you?
2: Oh, God, I hate you. Anyway, continue.
1: You should know, being from a market garden, you got to wash everything anyway, mate.
2: Oh, God.
1: So I will. I'll go through. I'll pick my cheesy mite scroll, and then I go over the other side to where the fridge is, and I'll get my little protein shake or whatever. And by the time I'd done that, the guy that I was walking behind to get in had got what he needed to get and was already at the self-serve register.
2: Okay.
1: I was like, okay, no worries. I didn't even really clock that he was there, but I just put my thing through, said hello to my lady that I always say g'day to.
2: Bless your heart.
1: And then so then as I'm going to leave, you know, now to get out of the self-serve registers, they've got the little barriers that open up. And sometimes they open up and sometimes they don't. And I'm never quite sure if it's the person pressing the button because they do have a button that they can press to let you out or whether it's a sensor.
2: Yeah, and you always have to walk towards it with purpose but also not knowing if it's going to open up or not. Mm.
1: So I turn around to do that and as I step, old mate steps in front of me. I don't want to, like, I'm not going to describe him.
2: No.
1: Because I don't think it's necessary, but he's carrying two big, like, I guess, 3-4 litre bottles of water.
2: Yeah.
1: That are like the, you know, clear plastic that you can get, like, juice in as well. And it's like, it's got a little handle on the plastic lid as well, like a dangly one. So he's like holding one of those on each side.
2: Mm.
1: And the thing's open. And he steps through and I'm like right on his tail because, again, I've already walked behind this guy once, right? I know we're not moving fast.
2: Yeah.
1: I'm right on his tail. And as he steps through, he stops on the other side of the barrier. And I'm like, oh, right, stop behind him.
2: Oh, no.
1: And he goes...
2: No, no, no.
1: Audibly.
2: No.
1: It was a quick, short one. One that I think maybe in his mind he thought would be a silent one. And also I think he didn't know that I was that close behind him. But he...
2: What? What is going on in our community?
1: And
2: is that real?
1: And
2: he farted on you.
1: Essentially. And I've gone... Like I've just like immediately held my breath.
2: Yeah,
1: like,
2: of course.
1: No, like try to close
2: every hole.
1: Orifice in my face. And then once he's like cleared the gas or whatever, he's then started walking again, and I've just gone like L shape, just bang around him, and just legged it towards EB Games and back
2: God.
1: In our
2: did
1: direction.
2: You say, like, did he? Look
1: no,
2: back?
1: No, he didn't. I didn't want to make eye contact with him, but I was just like, you cannot do that. Like, out in public anyway, but you cannot do
2: outside,
1: that.
2: Outside, if you're outside and no one's around, different story.
1: You're in a bottleneck. Like, what it's a bottleneck where they're, you're funneling.
2: And honestly, he knew it was coming because sometimes you do kind of stop and think, all right, I've just got to stop and let this one go.
1: Yeah.
2: Instead of walking, yeah. He knew what he was doing.
1: There's a pause and a drop of the guts. Terrible.
2: Oh, that's not on.
1: Anyway, I was just like, oh, God, I feel so dirty, so violent.
2: Yeah, wash yourself.
1: I had to go back and exchange my cheesy mite screw.
0: Tom and Loggy in the evening. Just go with it. On K-Rock 955.

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1: All right, let's read through this together and we'll kind of do, you know, when it's election time and you've got the worm and it kind of goes up and down, like the approval rating worm.
2: Yeah.
1: Like this is kind of how we're going to judge this one, right? So we're going to Newcastle for this. And this worker had been employed by Australia Post for more than 30 years, but then he was sacked last year, right?
2: Okay.
1: Sad.
2: No. My little worm's gone down.
1: I know. He argued the dismissal and I regret it all.
2: Here we go.
1: He argued the dismissal was harsh, unjust and unreasonable.
2: Mm.
1: Well, that sounds intense, so worm down. The Fair Work Commission ultimately found he had engaged in serious and willful misconduct.
2: A little tickle.
1: Yeah,
2: worm up a little bit.
1: The commission.
2: I'm intrigued.
1: The commission heard the man was absent from duty for more than an hour on May 7th and used an Aussie Post vehicle for a personal trip without permission.
2: Okay. Personal trip.
1: He said he had driven to KFC for lunch.
2: KFC.
1: And so I'm like.
2: Great choice.
1: Great choice. But I'm like, oh, well, that does seem a bit harsh. Like, he's just used the posty vehicle to grab some KFC quickly. You've got to eat, right?
2: Got to eat.
1: He was entitled to a 30-minute unpaid lunch break, but did not take it at the scheduled time of 10:40 a.m.
2: Whoa.
1: Or notify his supervisor that he was taking it elsewhere. And I'm like. Well, that does sound a bit harsh, you know what I mean? But maybe it's because I'm used to being here where it's kind of like do what you got to do, but as long as you get your work done, you're cool.
2: It may surprise people to hear that I'm not a clock watcher.
1: Well, I would suggest otherwise sometimes, especially on a Friday where you're like, oh, it'd be nice to leave at 10:30. And I'm like, at the scheduled time of 10:40 a.m.
2: Whoa.
1: Or

0: name is.
1: My worm's down, by the way, so far.
0: Is it? He was required to let his supervisor know if he was taking a lunch break at a different time or location. The man also left work 30 minutes early that day without approval.
1: You're
0: starting to lose me.
1: Yeah.
0: Right? You're starting to look like, okay, you've taken the liberties with the lunch and I kind of back you, but now you've left 30 minutes early without saying.
1: That's a bit of a,
0: is that enough to get fired, though? Let's find out.
1: My worm's starting to invert itself.
0: Right? I know. So when the supervisor later asked where he'd been, apparently the Australia Post worker said that he refused to answer and told him to make an appointment if you want to speak to me during work hours.
1: Oh, that's very Oz Post.
0: Right?
1: That's that's so just how the system works.
0: All right, you're not doing yourself any favours, although I do like the cheek.
1: Yeah.
0: If that happened in this building, I would be wild, right? As the supervisor began asking why he was being difficult, the worker said, what about the word evasive? Is that the word you're looking for? Instead of difficult, is it evasive? Mm. And the supervisor said, yes, that's the perfect word, right? So then Australia Post said that this guy had the quote, I'm going to have some fun for the next 2 years because I probably have another 2 years left before I retire.
1: Okay.
0: Now, the man has said, no, I never said that. That's a lie. But the court did decide to back Australia Post and say, well, we believe you that he said that.
1: Okay, right.
0: Right?
1: Worms up.
0: Yeah. So this guy said that the man had some fun by playing games with his employer, including responding to queries after hours when he knew the work phone was unattended and blocking messages about his absence. The commission also heard he failed to attend work or contact Aussie Post about his absence on at least 19 occasions over 1 month.
1: He's gone mental.
0: Managers reportedly sent 17 messages asking him to call the workplace and explain the situation, right? And then apparently the evidence in relation to these texts were not credible. He said that he thought the text messages might have been a scam.
1: You work for Australia Post. Australia Post texts you and you're like, nah, don't believe it.
0: Right. And then he could not give a satisfactory explanation as to why he didn't simply call his workplace to check whether the text messages were genuine.
1: Funny.
0: Right. He was then diagnosed with acute stress reaction, right, which seems like a nice way to kind of, you know, get out of things.
1: Yeah.
0: I don't know. Anyway, he was going through some stuff, but they're just like, nah. Fair Work Commission says, nah, you're fired. Like,
1: he was going to retire in 2 years.
0: Yeah.
1: You know when you give notice on something and then you're like, oh, good, 2 weeks, I don't have to care, right? He's done that for 2 years.
0: For 2 years.
1: He's like, in 2 years, so I don't have to care now. He's pulled it early.
0: So where's your worm at the moment?
1: Boing.
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0: Didn't get enough this morning? 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
2: G'day there in the city. Latrobe Terrace, heavy southbound approaching Ryrie Street. Same nearby on Shannon Avenue, southbound before Aberdeen Street. Then it's slow again approaching Barrable Road. And some minor southbound delays on the Geelong Ring Road past the Hamilton Highway. And for your run home from Melbourne, it's slow Geelongbound over the Westgate Bridge. Then again from Millers Road onto the Princess Freeway through the Point Cook Bend. 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

0: Didn't get enough this morning? 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
1: I've kind of run out of shows to watch at home. You know, you got all these thousands of different streaming services. Anyway, I got stuck and I stumbled across one that's clearly taken me a long, long time to finally watch. Yeah. It was first released in 2010. But I love it. And I've got a point to make about it.
2: Okay. The way you're setting this up and the way your face looks right now makes me think that we're going to judge you for wanting to watch this show.
3: So do we jump in and judge, or do you want us to let you get to the end of the story?
1: No, I don't think you're going to you won't be able to control yourself. You're going to jump in.
3: Okay.
1: So Downton Abbey.
3: Oh, mate, that's so up your alley.
1: It is. Great show.
3: Yeah.
1: Great show. Also, I mean, they've got a point. It's like, it's like not a bad way of living. Like the servants and all that sort of stuff. They're having a great old time downstairs.
2: Relatable for you? Relatable for you, I think, is what it is.
1: And they do things well.
3: So you're interested in having people at your house?
1: They get paid.
3: Okay, so you're not into slaves.
1: You're into paid. Yeah, and they seem to have a real bond amongst the service, and they find purpose through that.
3: My understanding is that you had that already.
2: Yeah, that's what I'm saying. It's relatable because you're getting insight into what the people who work for you go through.
1: I'm just saying that if you were to have a little tray of breakfast placed on your knee each morning.
3: on your knee?
1: Well, when you're in bed.
3: Just on one knee, because the other knee is for spanking.
2: That's my spanking knee.
1: Still lying in bed and you just get your little tray placed on there and you get your tea set. I mean, I'm just saying it seems really nice.
3: Dodsy's been asking that of you for the longest time. Maybe if you give Dodsy that experience, she will return the favour.
1: Well, it seemed to work really well for the Lord of the House and the the last episode I watched was they were out on their horses and they had all their dogs and, you know, They brought trays of goblets of drinks out for everybody.
3: Oh yeah, I'd love that too.
2: Sounds like a dream, hey? Yes.
3: Can you make that happen?
1: I'm just saying, Downton Abbey, they had it wired. They are a good setup, really good show.
3: Yeah.
2: World's gone to hell.
3: when you get back to core value. Yeah.
2: Newtown style.
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1: Your, what's the word I'm looking for? I don't want to offend, but I do.
2: No, do it. Offend him.
1: Thoughtless?
3: No.
2: No, flog.
3: I would accept the worst, but I don't know about that.
1: No, look, you are trying your hardest to be the best.
3: No, I'm not trying to do anything. I got carried away. I got carried away and I've overloaded the party bags for Goldie's birthday this weekend.
2: Overloaded them to the point that the party bag's full and then you're giving away an extra kit with the party bag.
3: Yeah, I've just shown you photos.
1: Yes. So you went to a party last week and had no party bags and you're like, I'm cool with it, but the kids freaked out, right? Yeah. So you've decided, you know what, I'm going to stick it to them under the guise of caring about the children.
3: And they're beautiful and I love them.
2: Are they going to be there?
1: And when they get presented a show bag, I guess they're going to feel so good. Anyways, the question is, do you have to do party bags?
3: At all.
1: At all.
3: Because it was super chill last week and I'm hoping it's going to be super chill this
1: It'll be super chill. Let's go to Andrew from Armstrong Creek. Andrew, do you have to have party bags?
4: No, I don't think you do. And if you do have party bags, it doesn't all have to be sort of sugar and lollies. You can go to a cheapy shop and balance it up with rubber balls and squishy stuff and that sort of fun thing.
1: Yes.
4: My son had a 12-year-old recently, his birthday, and we had a LAN party at home. All the kids brought their Xboxes.
3: Cool.
4: And I actually had hats made online that said Miles 2026 LAN party. And all the kids wore their hats on the day, and we've got the photos and all that sort of thing. And so that was the way that we sort of did the party bag favour.
1: Aww. Oh,
2: that sounds really nice, Andrew. Do you and Tom hang out by any chance?
3: can I come to his next birthday?
4: We're doing a 2027 LAN party pat for you, just for you, Tom.
3: Yeah, brilliant.
1: the extras, we call yours.
3: That's sort of why I went in the direction that I did with the stuff, is because I didn't want to just pack it full of lollies.
1: Yeah, that's
2: all about healthy eating.
3: Yeah, there is some lollies, but there's... Darren's in Leopold. Morning, Darren. Do you think you need party bags at a party, kids' party?
5: Yeah, morning, Tom, Lee, Loggie. Yes, if they're under the age of 10 to 12, party bags are a must. But otherwise, you've got to deal with the disappointment after the party.
1: Yep.
5: But I honestly think you just need to keep a low budget. And just to mess with your mind a little bit, have you taken into consideration that there may be younger siblings that might be screaming out for a party bag?
3: Yes, now I did, and that's why I set it up for 12 kids and then got home and realised, oh, then this sibling's coming and then this kid's coming, so actually the count is up to like 18. So that's why I then went back to the shops and bought more stuff because I don't want anyone to miss out.
2: You've catered for siblings with those bags.
3: Some siblings.
1: Sorry, thank you, Darren,
3: but I'm right there with you, mate. I appreciate the support. You do need the bags.
1: If anyone is going to Goldie's birthday this weekend, please bring all the siblings. See what happens.
2: Bring
3: there'll be tears from me.
1: Yeah.
2: Bring a trailer as well.
1: Helen from Windervale, what's your thoughts on this? Party bags, are they a must?
6: I think so, yeah, because it's not just the lollies, but it's the excitement of the day.
3: Yeah.
6: And, like for example, like with my daughter, she had a birthday party where it was themed around mermaids. And she had like a lot of boys come to her party as well.
3: Yeah.
6: So I made a mixture of boys and girls bags because, you know, some boys don't like mermaids.
3: Mm-hmm.
6: So I gave them like miniature cars and stuff. But for the girls, they got like mermaid rings, necklaces, bracelets, wigs. Everything. It was amazing.
1: Right?
3: That's cool.
6: They all left as mermaids. It was great.
1: So if Tom had a mermaid themed party, unfortunately everyone would get a clam with a pearl in it.
3: Yeah.
1: And so those kids, you'd still be sticking it to people, wouldn't you?
3: You could go sell that. Or you can hand it down to your children.
1: Still very extra.
3: Lisa from North Geelong, you're live on the air. Let's wrap this up. Do I need or do you need for kids' birthday parties party bags?
7: I don't know. We're doing one at Macca's, and my question is, should I do one if we're doing a Macca's party?
3: Absolutely. Do a bag. We're doing it at Play Centre. We're still doing a bag.
8: still do a bag.
2: Yeah. And the cool thing is when you have a Macca's party, make sure, like, just before it's about to wind up, get a like a sundae or a thick shake into the kids, get them to play on the playground really quickly, send them home with a bag of lollies, and then deal with it, parents.
3: At least they got a bag to spew in.
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7: Huge week for announcements. A huge week for gig announcements around Geelong and the Surf Coast, particularly Geelong. But, wow, before I get to that, this is Great Ocean Odes, an hour of celebrating the local music scene. Who from around here is making great music? Who makes great music that's going to pay us a visit? We'll celebrate you. Thanks to Pop Culture Records, it is Great Ocean Odes. Now, the announcements, thick and fast. We'll shortly get to, and I'll play Jessica Malboy, who it was announced, suddenly playing at Queenscliff this Saturday. But on the 17th of July, we had the Geelong Country Music Festival announced. That's coming to the Geelong Showgrounds in March. Casey Barnes, a headline act, Sunny Cowgirls, Taylor Moss, Hayley Jensen. There's heaps going on. So that's a country music festival happening in March. And today, 11 a.m, it was announced that Ballarat have lost out and Geelong are the new hosts of the Spilt Milk Festival until 2030. So excited for that. We don't have exact dates. We don't have a lineup yet, but I'm so excited that Geelong is hosting the Spilt Milk Festival and it will be at the Cardinia Park precinct. And we look forward to more details. But, mate, with headliners like Kendrick Lamar in the past and Doechii last year and Somba, and we've had Dom Dolla and Flume and all that play there before, it could be absolutely enormous who's coming to Geelong later this year for Spilt Milk. So we'll get ready for that. I'll take a breath. We'll give you some local music. It's K-Rock's Great Ocean Odes.

Noah Vernon, All in Good Time. This is KROQ 955's Great Ocean Odes. Now, we were getting ready for Jessica Mailboy to visit Geelong and perform at the Arts Centre on Friday the 30th of October. But a nice little surprise was announced last week that she's here a little earlier. She's playing at Queenscliff this Saturday, always live, Victorian vibes. They completed their round of the state. Geelong was the finish point a few weeks ago. Ballpark Music and Telenova played that. Absolutely amazing. But for some reason, they just decided, you know what, let's do one more. You want to play in Queenscliff? Yes, okay. And we know that Nora is performing, a local artist of Queenscliff. Cloud Control are playing, as well as Jessica Mailboy this Saturday. We don't know the exact times yet or the exact location in Queenscliff, but if you sign up, they're free tickets. But if you register, you'll get all the details before everyone else. And maybe you'll just catch Jessica Mailboy for free in Queenscliff this Saturday. Let's get around to Victorian Vibes, always live. Thanks for including our region and giving us three licks of the ice cream at Lawn, Geelong and Queenscliff this Saturday. Here's Jess Mailboy.

Leah Senior with Part of the Crowd, K-Rock 955. She's launching her album Point Road Night. The launch gigs start this weekend, so get along. Local, but getting a big national profile. So this weekend, Saturday, Dean's Marsh at the Martian Saloon. Get down there and see Leah Senior with her band at 6 p.m. Fantastic venue. Shout out to all the team there at the Martian Saloon at Dean's Marsh. Get around it. Now, I've told this next artist that he's insane before, and I've mentioned that on this show before as well, but the Rev Stars is a project that is seeing one song being released every 2 weeks across the entire year. 26 songs for the year, and right now, what are we? 22nd of July. The promise is continuing. All this new music, so there's such a big catalogue, more than an album's worth of new music being released by the Rev Stars this year, and this one is high tempo, high energy, and a hell of a lot of fun. So let's get up to date with the latest from the Rev Stars. This song is called Masquerade, K-Rock's Great Ocean Odes.

0: 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That song is called Think It Through, K-Rock 955's Great Ocean Odes, where we celebrate local artists and local shows each Wednesday at 7 p.m. Sweethearts are doing amazing things as well. 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

get down tomorrow night at the Bowen Club Hotel. The Sweethearts are playing there. Two sets, if you don't mind. K-Rock 955's Great Ocean Odes. Support Act is one of their alumni as well. So Ella Joan is playing first, and then two sets from Sweethearts. This is tomorrow night at the Bowen Club Hotel. Now, I want to get into a beautiful brand new song. Jeff Mann is a new artist that I've just kind of been in contact with recently, and has a lot of kind of beautiful folk songs with storytelling, but he released this song as part of a group before that you can stream right now, but it's about the loss of his father. And just a few days ago, he put up a video saying happy birthday to his father, and just say, get around the words of this song and listen to Jeff Mann. First time we're playing him on K-Rock 955. This song is called Further Than Voyager. 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

0: place.
1: Kavita, a local artist. That song is called Sister. You're at K-Rock 955. She won her way to perform at last year's Spilt Milk Festival in Ballarat. And if she did that this year, she would have to travel significantly less distance. I mentioned it at the start of the show how excited Geelong is to have today learnt the news that Spilt Milk Festival is coming to Geelong in 2026 and until 2030 as well. So no idea who the headline acts will be, who's performing it all, but knowing Kendrick Lamar did it last year, the same year he performed at the Super Bowl, I think that means that anything's possible when it comes to the Spilt Milk lineup. And look, to chat more, let's just go for it. On the line now on Great Ocean Oats for the first time, the mayor of the city of Greater Geelong, Stretch Contell. My first question, Stretch, other than thanks for joining the show, is how did we do this?
2: Well, look, Geelong's on everyone's radar these days. Certainly our region's got its own distinct music scene, and Spilt Milk will pave the way for Geelong to become, I suppose, Australia's top regional live music and cultural destination. So, yeah, huge news. For Geelong to get this is a huge coup for the region.
1: It's massive. It's great. I mean, investment goes into GMHBA Stadium and that precinct regularly, and it's because of that that you can get things like this, right? Like that, like having an asset like that precinct is such a big plus.
2: Yeah, look, it's a fantastic asset, and of course the Cardinia Park Stadium Trust want more of these type of events in addition to the football, and this is an event of the type that will showcase that precinct as a very cross-functional venue. Because in the case of, say, Spilt Milk, we're expecting somewhere in the vicinity of 55,000 ticket holders for the first event, and possibly 30,000 visitor nights to be spent in our region. I mean, that's a massive festival, and I think it's going to put us onto the roadmap for more festivals and events of this type.
1: That's great, yeah, because you think about the people that live here that are going to love it, but yeah, you're counting an approximation of who's going to visit and stay and then spend more money and go to more cafes and enjoy the region more. Like, that's such a benefit.
2: Well, look, just this first event, we think we're projecting it'll inject in the order of $15.5 million through spending at our various venues, the pubs, the clubs, cafes, shops and transport and accommodation. And then over the five-year term of the agreement, it's projected to inject somewhere in the order of $100 million into our local economy and potentially attract hundreds of thousands of visitors from outside our municipality. And these will be predominantly young people discovering our region potentially for the first time as tourists, but hopefully they may take up some longer term options and become a resident or a student somewhere down the track. So I think it's hugely exciting from a music scene perspective, but also as a economic development opportunity for the region.
1: Yeah, it's huge. Now, is it impolite of us to say cop that Ballarat, or what do we say there?
2: No, look, Ballarat's a great city in its own right, and you know they've had the benefit of this concert now for some years. I suppose the Spilt Milk Entertainment organising group, we're looking for a fresh start, something different, and you know, Geelong is a bigger market potentially than Ballarat, so there's the potential to grow the event in a way that maybe Ballarat couldn't do. As you say, we've got the big stadium, the big precinct, so I think it's just the event outgrew Ballarat.
1: Yep, all right. Well, we're happy to have the home for it for the next few years. Great work, Stretch, and everyone at the council and various levels of government that have organised it, and we're very much looking forward to it. Thanks a lot.
2: Brilliant. Thanks for your interest.
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Xyla with Jet Lag, and we played the Gravies before that as well. Great Ocean Odes, where each Wednesday at 7 we play local artists and local shows around Geelong and the Surf Coast. I do like mentioning the Geelong City Markets. I think that's been fabulous for the centre of town every weekend, every Saturday morning. They had one night market as well a few weeks back, and I'd love to see more of that in there as well. This Saturday morning, Dakota Meadow and Corey Cookson will be performing. Last week I was around. I was in town and walked around and got myself some food and saw Stephen West performing. It was fantastic to see not just, you know, nice covers that you do at a market sometimes and you peep songs that the crowd know and like and they have a relaxing time, but Stephen West playing his original music as well. So I just love that Forte do that with the Geelong City Markets and get around that. A nice chance to sample some of this music, and you don't have to pay anything for that. It's just free entertainment. Stephen West, here is a brand new song from him from a few weeks ago. This is called Broken and Missing. Have a great week. You're a K-Rock.

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0: Cats are back on the winners list, and everything feels back to normal down at the Cattery. The job's not done, though, and the Demons are red hot right now. Can the Cats keep the momentum going, or will Melbourne add a speed hump on the way to final footy? Tom King, Ben Casanelia, Mark Neal and Jason Doherty bring you K-Rock Football live from the MCG. 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
1: Smith runs to 55, goes with a long, long ball, it's a goal! 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
2: 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Then why is it charging at me like it pays rent? 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

0: Monday.
1: Monday, my wife's like, hey, I got something from the shops. You really love them. And I got them upstairs at the top of West. And before she'd even finished saying Westfield, I said two pink donuts. And mm-hmm. she said, yes, I got two pink donuts from the shop. She knows me so well. So I had one when I got there.
2: Great.
1: Smash that donut. Have the second donut, whatever. Last night, my wife's like, all right, do you want to have our donuts? Our donuts. She went, oh, I bought them so we could eat them together. Not once did I ever.
2: What your beautiful wife Jess doesn't realise is that you're two donut Timmy. You always get two.
1: Literally. The worst part was she said, you've done it again.
2: Yeah, wow.
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0: Scott.
1: Geelong and the Ballarine is home to some of the best local footy in the country, and we've got the best local coverage to get you into the action. Port Arlington has spent the past 30 years in the football wilderness. Their re-emergence continues. The Demons have won four in a row, but now face the star-studded Torquay in a vital battle at Port Arlington Recreation Reserve. Will the Tigers put the pin in Port's finals bubble?
2: Big Fly Smith, did he reel it in? He did. Hamlin hanger. He got a run and a jump at it.
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0: Yeah, here he is, former Carlton player, current legend, Ed Curnow.
1: What's the gnarliest injury you've had in your playing career?
2: The gnarliest one was probably the most frustrating was, and you guys will laugh, but I fractured my larynx, so I couldn't...
3: Your throat?
2: Yeah, I couldn't speak.
1: That makes so much sense.
2: Yeah, and then...
0: Some say you still can't.
2: I don't know. Dave, I didn't want to say it. And then like, you come out of it and I was meant to get voice lessons and articulation.
1: Still waiting on those.
2: So I was trying to explain. I thought you were, you know, Dave and Tim, your articulation is beautiful. You land your words. I wish I could do that properly, but
0: and
2: I
0: one
2: just
0: day
2: skipped
0: you
2: through.
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0: 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Let me just look real close. 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
1: I think.
0: Oh, wait a second. 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
1: We can't all have incredibly sexy, exciting lives like yourselves, Davo.
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1: You know, timing how long it takes to get from the top to the bottom of the Westfield escalator. You think it takes 2 minutes. Well, if you didn't walk, you just got on and let the escalator take you from bottom to top, you claimed it was 2 minutes.
3: Well, I would say energy-wise, it would be 3 minutes. It felt like 3 minutes, okay. But in reality, you and I timed it from the bottom of the escalator in Westfield to the top, 60 seconds.
1: On the dot, pretty much, which makes heaps of sense.
3: Mm-hmm.
1: You did claim that you think it should be 10 seconds.
3: Yeah.
1: And I would hate to see nanas flying into Muffin Break because they misstepped on the now super speed escalators that you are petitioning for.
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0: Cats are back on the winners list, and everything feels back to normal down at the Cattery. The job's not done, though, and the Demons are red hot right now. Can the Cats keep the momentum going, or will Melbourne add a speed hump on the way to finals footy? Tom King, Ben Casanelia, Mark Neal and Jason Doherty bring you K-Rock Football live from the MCG. 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

0: Geelong and the Ballerine is home to some of the best local footy in the country, and we've got the best local coverage to get you into the action. Port Arlington has spent the past 30 years in the football wilderness. Their re-emergence continues. The Demons have won four in a row, but now face the star-studded Torquay in a vital battle at Port Arlington Recreation Reserve. Will the Tigers put the pin in Port's finals bubble?
1: Big Fly Smith, did he reel it in? He did. Hamlin hanger. He got a run and a jump at it.
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2: 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Someone's a bit nervous about a spider. 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Then why is it charging at me like it pays rent? What's going on?
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1: Monday, my wife's like, hey, I got something from the shops. You really love them. And I got them upstairs at the top of West. And before she'd even finished saying Westfield, I said two pink donuts. And mm-hmm. she said, yes, I got two pink donuts from the shop. She knows me so well. So I had one when I got there.
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1: Smash that donut. 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Last night, my wife's like, all right, do you want to have our donuts? 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
2: 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You always get two.
1: 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The worst part was she said, you've done it again.
2: Yeah, wow.
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2: G'day there. No dramas around town at this stage of the morning, as you'd expect. Clear and quiet. The Geelong Ring Road in shape in both directions, and same to the Surf Coast Highway, and smooth sailing to Melbourne on the Princes through the Mobley Bypass, Point Cook Bend, and onto the West Gate, which is clear. If you see anything on the roads, 1300 595 937. 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More traffic all day while you work, keep it K-Rock.
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4: Hey there, it's Nicole taking a look at what's coming up in the news this morning. Teachers are walking out of Geelong classrooms today as part of a statewide strike. The local tourism industry is celebrating the announcement of spilt milk heading to Geelong. Origin is investigating a potential data breach that may have seen customer information accessed. Jacinta Allen's leadership is coming under renewed pressure with growing talk of a leadership challenge. Olympic pole vaulter Nina Kennedy will carry the Aussie flag during the Commonwealth Games opening ceremony in Glasgow, and the US to announce a deal allowing Saudi Arabia to develop nuclear power while continuing to threaten Iran over its nuclear weapons program. And in sport, Collingwood has named Josh Dacos for tonight's clash with the Crows despite an ankle concern, while Melbourne coach Stephen King says they'll fight to keep free agent Tom Sparrow at the club. Showers in a top of 12 today, and we'll have more news at 6.
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0: Cats are back on the winners list, and everything feels back to normal down at the Cattery. The job's not done, though, and the Demons are red hot right now. Can the Cats keep the momentum going, or will Melbourne add a speed hump on the way to final footy? Hey, Tom King, Ben Casanelia, Mark Neal and Jason Doherty bring you K-Rock Football live from the MCG. 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
1: Smith runs to 55, goes with a long, long ball, it's a goal! Smith has kicked a goal!
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10: 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The Princess Highway, bit stop start in both directions through Corio and Norlane. Nothing that's going to really affect your journey at all. Your run into Melbourne is 1 hour and 6 minutes from Ryrick Street to Port Melbourne. 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
17: Broadcasting on Wadawurrung Country, hey, it's AJ with your latest K-Rock news. The local tourism industry is celebrating the announcement of Spilt Milk heading to Geelong. The news of the festival moving to the region is set to bring a huge economic boost for the area. Tourism Greater Geelong boss Tracy Carter says the closeness of Cadinia Park to the CBD makes for a perfect experience.
18: Most of us would go to the footy on the weekends, just know how close it is to walk in and out of the city for hospitality, nightlife, all that sort of stuff. Obviously, the train line right there as well, so it it really does make a lot of sense. You can understand why the organisers sort of saw the opportunity to bring it to Geelong.
17: School's out for thousands of teachers across the state today. Geelong teachers are among the 30,000 who are out on strike. Most schools will remain open today, but only to supervise students. Jacinda Allen's leadership is coming under renewed pressure with reports some Labor MPs are openly discussing a leadership challenge ahead of the November state election. Police Minister Anthony Carbines broke rank earlier this week, accusing the party of not doing enough to tackle a perception of corruption within the construction centre. Donald Trump is stepping up threats of further attacks on Iran. The US president has warned bridges and power plants will be targeted for every vessel that comes under fire in the Strait of Hormuz.
19: They're going to pay a big price. They're being decimated.
17: And the Surf Coast has both the highest median price for a home, but it's also one of the regions with the most improved affordability in regional Victoria. Figures from Domain show the price of a home on the coast is sitting at more than $1.17 million, which is a 1.6% drop over the past year.
0: Goddings, Geelong's Kubota dealer. 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
17: Clubs could look to add behavioural clauses to AFL contracts under the next CBA. It comes as Geelong and Collingwood reportedly negotiate exits for Tyson Stengel and Bobby Hill. Negotiations with the league on a new CBA are set to begin in coming months. Collingwood champion Steel Sidebottom looks set to retire at season's end. The two-time premiership player has played 370 games across 18 seasons with the Pies. He's set to confirm his decision in coming weeks. And the idea of Justin Langer righting the ship in England after Bazball looks dead. Langer had been touted as the next coach of England's test team after recent controversy ending Brendan McCallum's tenure, but Langer appears to have been ruled out of the running.
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20: Good morning, Liam Robertson from Surfing Victoria here with your morning surf report. We've got a new swell in the water this morning. It's a little bit undersized early, but still in that overhead range. On the more exposed breaks, Surf Coast reefs are definitely the pick, but we are expecting that swell to really increase throughout the morning and into the afternoon. We should see double, if not triple, overhead waves on those more exposed breaks with clean offshore westerly winds as well. Lots of water moving about, so experienced surfers only on those more main breaks. Everyone else, head to those protected corners where there'll be great clean waves on offer. As always, if you are going for a surf, surf with a mate, and play it safe by the water.
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9: K-Rock weather.
17: In for showers in the top of 12 degrees today. Right now we're sitting at 7. You're up to date with Tom and Loggy.
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21: Well, hello there. Happy Thursday, 5 past 6.
22: Hey,
21: how are you going?
22: Hey, mm-hmm, I'm doing real well. And what about you, friend?
21: Yeah, I'm here. That's good.
22: Yes, nice, positive.
21: A little bit moist underfoot outside.
22: Is it?
21: Yeah.
22: Okay.
21: Yeah, it must have been a bit of a tinkle overnight.
22: Weather, am I right?
21: Crazy.
22: Right.
21: And shower or two today is the forecast.
22: Okay.
21: So that's good to be aware of.
22: It is really good to be aware of.
21: Conscious of.
22: Conscious. Hey, do you know where it kind of drizzles sometimes?
21: Where?
22: Glasgow.
21: Oh, yes.
22: Over in Glasgow.
21: I think it drizzles most of the time over there, doesn't it?
22: In Scotland.
21: Yeah.
22: Because that's where the Commonwealth Games are being had and it all starts tomorrow.
21: Yeah, that's right. And we're going to catch up with one of our very own athletes.
22: Her name is Jess Gallagher. She's from Highton originally, I think. So looking forward to catching up with Jess. As she, God, it must be so exciting.
21: She's in Wales at the moment, getting ready to go to Scotland. And I have decided that I'm going to resist the urge to ask her about Gavin Stacey. Anything around Barry or...
22: Yeah. How's it gone?
21: Yeah.
22: No, what is it?
21: All right. This is good.
22: This is great radio. Let's play a song because I want to let you know, of course, Will It Float is coming up and we've got Word Beneath My Wind and all that fun stuff. But coming up next, something blew my mind and I'm like, have I been doing this wrong? Has my family been doing this wrong? Has my family's family been doing this wrong the whole time?
21: All right. Well, I will definitely tell you. Just one thing you can guarantee, if you're doing something wrong, I will tell you.
22: And I appreciate it.
21: After Alex Warren, K-Rock, good morning.

0: Alex Warren, Fever Dream, 9 past 6 here on KROQ 955. 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
1: This is kind of gross. Well, it's very gross, but I just want to get it out of the way because I saw something yesterday that blew my mind.
0: Okay.
1: Right? It was a guy on TikTok and he was sitting there doing a video about what it was like to be sick as a kid in the 90s or early 2000s. So he's pretending to lie there with a blanket. He's got the sick bucket next to him and he's got Jerry Springer on in the background.
0: Yeah,
1: or,
0: okay.
1: You know, it might be Ready, Steady, Cook, Ready, Set, Cook or, you know, any of that type of stuff, right? So we all know that vibe. But something that caught my eye was the fact that for his sick bucket, it was a saucepan.
0: Oh, yeah.
1: Right? And as we've spoken about before, and a lot of people know, generally there is a big bowl of sorts that the whole family used to throw up in, and then they'll use it as their salad bowl or their popcorn bowl.
0: Well, we were talking
1: bowl,
0: about this a couple, like maybe a month ago, and I was like, yeah, that's what we do. And literally on the weekend just gone, movie night with the girls, I think Saturday night.
1: Yeah.
0: I brought that bowl out again and we had popcorn in it.
1: Yeah.
0: And I put it back in the cupboard.
1: Yeah.
0: I washed it and then put it back in the cupboard. And then the next time someone needs to vomit, I'm going to bring it out again.
1: Yeah. And so this is, you know, it's wild when you go to eat at people's houses and you just have to take that out of your mind that that's possibly happened before, right? I mean, you just move on with our lives.
0: Yeah, you're super suspicious of bowls at other people's houses.
1: 100%.
0: Oh, man, your head.
1: 100%.
0: Your mind, the way your mind works is beautiful.
1: But how's this?
0: Okay.
1: In this video, the guy had the big saucepan set up with a bag inside of it.
0: Ah, like a plastic, yeah, okay.
1: A plastic bag over the handles.
0: A little bit like a sick bag on a plane.
1: Like a sick bag on a plane, but like a massive version,
0: yeah,
1: right?
0: Yeah, yeah.
1: And then people in the comments were like, oh, my God, I've never thought of this. And other people were like, oh, yeah, our family does this. What do you do, just spew in the bowl or in the pot? No, that way you get all the sick in there and then you just tie it up and just throw it out, or you empty it in the toilet or whatever. And I'm like, this has blown my mind.
0: Yeah.
1: Never once have I had a bag put over a bowl or a receptacle that I am being sick in. And I'm like, this is the future. Why has this been staring us in the face the whole time? It's almost like, is it a hack or just doing a thing?
0: It almost is, isn't it? So and you're right. It's usually either a bag or a bowl, mainly a bowl or whatever.
1: Yeah, because a bag is like, who's holding it? No one's holding a bag.
0: Yeah.
1: Like a bag has spill, like, you know what I mean?
0: Yeah,
1: but
0: yeah,
1: the
0: yeah.
1: fact that this bag was looped under the handles of the saucepan, that is crazy. I'm like, I need to share this information.
0: Yeah. Chestnut checkers. Chestnut checkers.
1: Yes.
0: Yeah.
1: So anyway, okay, so it's not just me and my family lineage. It's also you and your family lineage. So
0: no, I'm sure there's people, I'm sure there's people out there that have been doing it. I mean, feel free to come on the show and make us feel silly. 5223 2955.
1: Give us a call. Or if I've blown your mind, please call as well.
0: Yeah.
1: Because it's amazing what we can overlook as the human brain.
0: Yeah. It's right staring you right in front of the face.
1: Yeah.
0: So are you going to do it next time?
1: Yeah, but look, we'll see. I'll get back to you on that
0: You're
1: one.
0: You're not going
1: to
0: remember.
1: I'm not.
2: 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Port Arlington has spent the past 30 years in the football wilderness. Their re-emergence continues. The Demons have won 4 in a row, but now face the star-studded Torquay in a vital battle at Port Arlington Recreation Reserve. Will the Tigers put the pin in Port's finals bubble?
3: Big Fly Smith, did he reel it in? He did. Hamlin hanger. He got a run of the jump at it.
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0: It's 16 minutes past 6 on K-Rock 955, sitting on 7 degrees at the moment in Grovedale. Shower or two and a top of 12 for us today. Cutler Mills of rain, that's all that's on the radar. Possible shower tomorrow, 14. Saturday, showers and 15 degrees.
1: All right, something blew my mind. I was perusing TikTok last night and there was a guy there that was doing a bit of a quick video skit about what it was like to be sick in the 90s when you were home from school as a kid. And there would be Jerry Springer on the TV or Ready, Set, Cook or anything like that, right? But something that he didn't mean to do was to blow my mind, because he had a giant saucepan for a sick bucket, which you would think, okay, whatever, is kind of normal. Set up next to him, right? As all parents do. And his setup was better than anything I have ever seen, because he had a plastic bag inside the saucepan.
0: Smart.
1: Tied around the handles. And I was like, that's crazy. I have never done that.
0: Question, right? Mm. So you've got the bag, you've got the saucepan.
1: Yeah.
0: You do spew in it, right? And then you get rid of the bag. Are you washing the saucepan anyway?
1: Yes.
0: Why?
1: Oh, Tom, bag. Don't. I'm never, ever, not that I've been invited, but I'll never, ever come over. I'm done.
0: Tenno.
1: Shocking.
0: Tenno from Kerr Lewis, our fog correspondent. Morning, mate. You flicked me through a message with a fog update, so let's open with that. What's the sitch?
11: No fog, just rain.
0: Okay, okay. Right. And what about the spew buckets?
11: Spew bucket. See, my parents, well, mainly my mother, used to do this when we were growing up because you had the excess of plastic bags in the plastic bag drawer in the kitchen. Yeah. Then they cancelled plastic bags.
0: Yeah.
11: So the generational gap got cut when my kids did it, so now we just give them a bucket.
0: Yeah.
1: Right. Okay.
0: I don't hate the sustainability angle. The fact that you just go on one bucket that you keep washing. But that's a really good point. You don't have that big buildup of plastic bags anymore, do you, to spew in?
1: Look, Tenno, your mum would wash the container even though the plastic bag was in it, right?
11: I would assume so. I was too busy throwing up.
1: Yeah.
0: Fair point, mate. Fair point. I was spewing me guts up. Anna from Armstrong Creek, morning. Welcome to the show.
12: Always morning.
0: Always lovely to talk to you, mate. What do you reckon with the spew bucket?
12: Now, Tom, starting off with no more movie nights at your place.
1: Yes.
12: I am not coming.
1: Seriously, Anna.
0: I reckon we talked about that with you.
12: Disgusting, Tom.
0: Sorry.
12: But, yeah, you've got to have a bucket. It's like $4 in the $2 shop. Get a bucket. You know, have a colour. Have it in your laundry. Just don't be spewing in your bowls and feeding people popcorn in them. That's disgusting, guys. Come on. I mean, I'm not one to judge. I'm all right with the shooey and all of that, but...
0: Anyone else, Anna, I'd be like, no. But I tell you what, I actually genuinely care what you reckon. So that's actually affecting me a little bit.
1: Lucky you, Anna. Lucky you.
0: But what, just quickly, plastic bag. Do you think the bucket needs a plastic bag inside of it, or are we just going to go?
12: Oh, yeah. Garbage bag. It's not expensive. You know, how often do you spew? Like, really?
1: Yeah, exactly. Yeah, true. Do you know what? It's just mind-blowing that I hadn't thought about this, honestly. Yeah. Yeah. It's crazy. There's so many. What other things have I not thought about, Tom? You know?
0: What else could you double back? Aiden's in Mount Dunedin. Morning, Aiden.
13: Good morning. How are you?
0: Yeah, good, mate. What's your thoughts?
13: Well, we all know that I'm not great with bodily fluids.
1: Yeah.
0: Particularly between 6 and 6:30 a.m., we are aware of the Aiden from Mount Dunedin sensitivity. So, to be honest, I thought it was a brave move by Log going straight for the vomit.
13: Having said that, I do have three kids that get crook quite often, and we've bypassed the bucket and gone straight to the bag. Online, you can buy like these sick bags with a plastic ring around them.
0: Yeah.
13: They do their business in that. So we lay out, if they're crook at night, we lay out a number of them around the bed. And literally all you do is twist them up, lock them off and throw them in the bin. No cleaning, no mess, no nothing.
1: Right. No mess,
0: no fuss. Is that like the aeroplane ones?
13: Sort of like the aeroplane ones, but aeroplane ones are like paper bags. These are plastic bags with a ring around them. Just search online and you find, you know, 50 of them for $5.
1: I will say I have utilised one of those at the hospital before. Now I know exactly what you're talking about. Yeah, they give them out in the emergency room.
13: Yeah, exactly. Hospital bags. We just buy them online and use all of them. Admittedly, though, we do use a salad bowl to clean the floor when they miss.
0: I was just going to ask, how do you reckon those bags would go holding a bunch of popcorn?
1: Oh, my God.
0: Could you see everyone have one of those on the couch?
13: Yeah, it's hard to get the hand in.
0: Yeah.
1: Aiden, be better. Come on. Don't lean into his ridiculousness.
0: Appreciate you, mate. It's very interesting.
1: Yeah. That's, you know what? And I'm glad that I brought this information to all of us.
0: Yeah.
1: If you're not currently putting a plastic bag in your spew bowl, maybe the time to start is right now.

0: 26 past 6 on K-Rock 955. Tom and Loggie for your Thursday morning. That means Word Beneath My Wind is returning a little bit later on the show. Looking forward to getting farty with all of you. Looking forward to floating or sinking with all of you also.
1: Oh, I wouldn't put both in the same cell, but that's okay.
0: Ah, that's all right.
1: Yeah, because when you're talking about wind beneath my wind.
0: I'm sure the guys at Poolworks would be able to take care of your spa as well as your pool. 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
1: Yeah.
0: They're usually attached, aren't they?
1: Well, look, I would just shoosh, but what I can tell you is that today is a jackpot at amount $200 up for grabs with us this morning.
0: Excellent. We'll do that soon. News is next on K-Rock.
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16: Over in Freshwater Creek, the intersection of Anglesey Road and Dickens Road has a surprising amount of congestion in all directions. Plenty of congestion already in the CBD on Latrobe Terrace and Ryrie Street. We'll throw MacKillop Street into the mix as well. Sediment Road slowing in both directions through Belmont. And your run into Melbourne is an hour and 6 minutes from Ryrie Street to Port Melbourne. 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
18: Hey, it's AJ with your latest K-Rock news. Geelong State schools are set to be plunged into chaos today as teachers go on strike. Parents have been urged to make other arrangements, while schools have also offered alternative supervision programs in some cases. Meanwhile, the state's Catholic teachers are now seeking permission to take their own industrial action. Origin is investigating a potential data breach that may have seen customer information accessed. It's launched an investigation but says it's confident that credit card and bank account details haven't been compromised. Australia's flag bearers for the Glasgow Commonwealth Games have been named. Pole vaulter Nina Kennedy will lead the athletes out during the opening ceremony, while swimmer Tim Hodge will carry the King's baton. Federal Treasurer Jim Chalmers is playing down the chance of an extension to the fuel excise reduction. It's currently saving motorists 16 cents a litre and is due to end on August 2.
19: We keep all of this under review in the usual way, but our expectation is that it will taper off in the first couple of days of August.
18: The Treasurer there on the ABC. Fears of a nuclear arms race in the Middle East, with the US to announce

0: on Tuesday with the ankle complaint. Meanwhile, Jeremy Howe will return to the side for the clash. John Longmire has ruled himself out of Essendon and Carlton's coaching jobs. The Sydney Premiership coach took part in the Tasmania coaching search, but has told Fox Footy he's now realised he's not ready to coach again.
1: So just to be clear, did that take you out of any consideration for Carlton and Essendon?
2: Yes, Jared. Yeah, I'll be staying here in Sydney. And
0: England has reportedly put a line through the name of Justin Langer for its next test coach. Langer had been speculated as a possible replacement for Brendan McCallum as the Poms look to rebuild after the controversial end to Bazball, but Langer is reportedly no longer being considered.
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0: Showers in the top of 12 degrees today. Right now it's sitting at 6. You're up to date with Tom and Loggie.
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7: News broke around 11 a.m. yesterday that one of Australia's biggest touring music festivals, Spilt Milk, is going to relocate to Geelong. Now, it's been in Ballarat for the last 4 years, although it's now going to be held at Cadinia Park Stadium Precinct. Now, it's signed on for the next 5 years as well. This is absolutely huge for our region, and we're so excited. If you've ever been to a festival over in Ballarat, it's quite hard to get to, and I mean, no, I don't want to poo-poo on Ballarat. Oh, Ballarat's okay. Amazing.
8: That's my gear. Leave me to poo-poo on Ballarat. So here's what I think
7: happened. No. Because the thing is, it's just, I feel like, how easy would it be to get here, to Cadinia Park? Like, there's trains, there's, yeah. You know, it's so accessible. Whereas in Ballarat, it was kind of in the middle of nowhere and all the accommodation books out, you've got to go further and further away. Anyway, yeah, we're very excited.
8: It's
7: and
8: also
7: more than
8: super depressing, really cold.
7: Well,
8: massive pack of turds live up there.
7: Hey, mate, no.
8: I tested it.
7: More than 60% of Spilt Milk's visitors from outside the region are aged between 18 and 24. So it's going to be absolutely huge in town, right? And the amount of money that he's brought in. So last year's event alone, which was headlined by this guy, Kendrick Lamar.
9: Be humble, holla, sit down, holla, holla, holla. Be humble, holla.
7: Contributed $17.2 million to the Victorian economy. Crazy. I was about to say, I was thinking of accommodation, sorry. $17.2 million to the Victorian economy. How crazy is that?
8: I thought you were doing a remix, sorry. I thought you were just getting in with the song.
7: Economy. Sit down. Yeah. Let's play another one, shall we?
8: Okay,

0: Yeah,
1: wow, but you got to wait for the what.
0: Exactly. It attracted more than 34,000 visitors from outside the host region as well. This is absolutely huge. We're going to be talking about it all morning. We're very, very excited. Of course, when the lineup drops, you will know about it. Moving now to William Shatner. Some sad news for him. Star Trek icon has revealed that he has cancer.
2: Oh, no.
0: He said he got the news 3 years ago, and that was the same time his daughter got her own diagnosis. William Shatner, friend of the show. Famously, we interviewed him back in 2020, and he hung up on us and terminated the interview after you did one of your famous gags.
3: So yes, I'm doing something not with Bitcoin, but using the same technology. It's fascinating.
2: Is it called modern stuff?
3: It's science fiction stuff.
2: Is it called Shatcoin?
3: Money doesn't exist anymore in that world.
2: William, are you thinking of doing your own one, calling it Shatcoin? No?
0: That's a great idea.
3: On that currency, I got to leave you.
2: Just bailed.
0: He bailed on us.
2: Just pulled the eject cord.
0: Bailed on us. Yeah, exactly. So we're wishing him all the best and a speedy recovery.
1: For sure.
2: Denny Crane, is that in Boston Legal?
1: Yes. Yeah. AJ's giving me
0: Boston Legal was such a good show.
1: Yeah. James Spader. Yeah, I'm not so sure.
2: Anyway, that's what's trending this morning. Stay up to date with everything trending. krock.com.au. Had a bit of a moment yesterday after the show.
0: Yeah.
2: Sort of

got out there amongst the people into the world, and I probably shouldn't have. So certainly if I'm not still thinking about it, I imagine there are other people that still are. So we'll talk more about that after Harry Styles' American Girls on K-Rock 955. Good morning.

0: 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I am getting my knee back going.
1: Good.
0: Right, so physio specifically? No. No, I haven't gone and looked into any sort of physio for like rehab.
1: Oh, what have you been doing?
0: Just stuff. Just doing it. Just using it.
1: Just using it.
0: Just know. So I'm walking around all right at the moment.
1: Yeah.
0: And I did a few weeks ago start training legs again. I'd had a good 3 months of skipping leg day. And
1: you would have been scared
0: to do it. Yeah, I was. I went light. And then the second time around, I went a little bit harder, which, you know, classic. Male, I went almost back to what I was doing before.
1: Mate!
0: There's a machine called the calf raise machine and you just sort of like sit on a little chair and it slides up.
1: Yeah.
0: And I may have gone a little heavy on it and my knee did this. If this is my knee joint, people won't be able to see this, but it did this like sideways slide thing. It didn't hurt, but it felt real gross. So then I went, hey, there's a line, right?
1: Yeah.
0: You may never be able to do that again.
1: Mm-hmm.
0: You might just have to do something else.
1: Yeah.
0: Right? And so for those who don't know, hurt my knee, fractured it, and it's sort of don't think it will ever be exactly the same, but I was doing Muay Thai and it's just I should have known, right? I'm 44. I should not get into combat sports at 44, right?
1: Well, I think the rule is 40 and over, you can't just start a sport, whether it's volleyball or baseball or basketball or Muay Thai or whatever it is, you can't just start a sport because we all think our bodies are like they were.
0: When they were 20, yeah.
1: And they're not.
0: No, I'm working on it. In many ways.
1: Mm.
0: But so, I thought Muay Thai was the thing and it turns out I'm a lover, not a fighter.
1: Okay.
0: Right? I'm more of like a slow-paced, rhythmic sort of guy.
1: Yeah.
0: Right? And so prior to doing that, we'd done a bit of Pilates.
1: Yes.
0: So I've gone back to Pilates, right?
1: Oh, I think we're going to say Tai Chi.
0: No, that would be good.
1: That would be good.
0: I'm not huge on standing in a park, though. That's
1: okay, yeah, fair.
0: Right. So going back to Pilates, I think I mentioned it the other day too, where I go to the gym, they have a Pilates studio, right? So I can go anytime because it's on demand sort of thing. I don't have to be there at a certain time.
1: Yeah.
0: And I've started using it. It's been there for a little while now. I'll say the name, Planet Fitness. Anyway, so
1: get that paycheck, honey.
0: No, it's not. It's not a pay presentation.
1: It's not.
0: It's not a pay presentation.
1: But you want it to be.
0: I would love it to be.
1: Yeah.
0: Currently.
1: 12 free sessions wouldn't go astray. Is that basically what you're saying?
0: It's part of your membership. You don't pay per session of Pilates.
1: Okay, mate.
0: So for the second time, I used it yesterday when it was the Pilates studio. Because I'm going at sort of late morning. There's actually not really anyone else usually in there.
1: Okay.
0: It's actually a really lovely space.
1: Yeah.
0: And it's like, you know, you don't
1: laying it on a bit thick, mate.
0: Big lights. It's like, you know, that mood lighting and everything, right? So I'm sort of in the zone.
1: Yeah.
0: I'm there. I'm calm. I'm ready to work my legs but not hurt my knee.
1: Okay.
0: And so I forgot my Pilates socks, so I'm barefoot.
1: Mm-hmm.
0: And I've got shorts on that maybe a little big for me.
1: Okay. Oh,
0: and so I start a new workout.
1: No.
0: I started a new one that I hadn't done before. And Pilates on a reformer machine, for people who don't know, there's lots of different ways you can use, but essentially it's a sliding board that can be weighted with springs and so you have different levels of resistance to move the board around and you can stand on it and do this, like splits or you can lie on your back, lots of different stuff you can do, right? And then there are also ropes with little loops that you can then hold and use that to move the board around as well if you want to do some upper body stuff, a lot of core work. So I was doing one where I was lying on my back and my knees were like in a sort of a tabletop sort of arrangement. So I'm essentially like I'd be sitting on a chair, but I'm lying on my back instead.
1: Yeah.
0: And I'm holding the ropes and then I'm putting them on my feet, right?
1: Yeah, so you're folding yourself in half essentially.
0: So essentially like legs going straight up in the air with the ropes and then coming back out. Like on a sort of a 45 degree angle.
1: Right.
0: And then separating those feet, getting them quite wide apart.
1: Right.
0: As I did that, and as I'm sort of working through that, the challenges thereof, where I'm sort of a little bit, you know, struggling, a couple walked in to this empty Pilates studio.
1: Oh, yeah.
0: And I'm like, just legs akimbo,
1: That's all right. That's what happens with Pilates. You realize it's embarrassing, but one of the main things you do with Pilates is to wear something that's form-fitting.
0: Yeah, not fly's eyes out, which is what I sort of have a feeling because the guy clocked me and I clocked him and then he had a chuckle because he's just like...
1: What did you clock him with?
0: it was definitely eye contact.
2: Yeah, here he is, former Carlton player, current legend, Ed Curnow.
3: What's the gnarliest injury you've had in your playing career?
4: The gnarliest one was probably the most frustrating was, and you guys will laugh, but I fractured my larynx, so I couldn't...
3: Your throat?
4: Yeah, I couldn't speak.
3: That makes so much sense.
4: Yeah, and then...
2: Some say you still can't.
4: I don't know. Dave, I didn't want to say it. And then like, you come out of it and I was meant to get voice lessons and articulation.
3: Still waiting on those.
4: So I was trying to explain. I thought you were, you know, Dave and Tim, your articulation is beautiful. You land your words. I wish I could do that properly, but
2: and
4: I
2: one
4: just
2: day
4: skipped through.
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0: It's 8 minutes to 7 now on K-Rock 955. Tom and Loggie, we do it for our friends at Mimosa Homes, where in Armstrong Creek, you'll find those beautiful new displays, but you also find it's 6.8 degrees, only feels like 2. So pretty chilly. Top of 12 for us today, a shower or two on the way. Bit warmer tomorrow, 14 with a possible shower, and then 15 on Saturday again with showers.
1: AJ's going to give us all the latest on this teacher strike that is happening at some schools today. So he'll be giving that not only in news, but an in-depth chat after 7 o'clock. Also, will it float? Is it jackpotted amount? $200 this morning with us.
0: Yeah, that's awesome. Also awesome, Spilt Milk coming to Geelong. Another guy who's been on the bill before. So it probably won't be this year, but we're excited about who the new lineup is. Post Malone with Morgan Wallen. I had some help on K-Rock 955. Good morning.

0: 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I had some help. 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
1: You know Darren Hinge, the human headline, passing away on July 10th, age 82. Very sad, right? Yeah. And he was laid to rest in a ceremony in Melbourne earlier this week. His former colleague, Tony Tardio, shared this bombshell at his funeral, right? He said that the only thing history owes the dead is the truth. And he said Darren and Bette Midler, who Bette Midler is just an iconic, like has she won an EGOT? If not, she should have. Do you know what I mean? She does it all. Singing, acting, everything, right?
0: Yeah.
1: So many movies. Beaches, First Wives Club come to mind. Oh.

0: If I was a drag queen performing, I would do this. Like, it's just... Woo! Anyway... Wow. Tony Tardio said, Darren and Bette Midler engage in a bit of horizontal romper after an interview, and that is the truth.
1: What?
0: The crowd laughed, and apparently he said he was a journalistic James Bond.
1: He was apparently quite the pants man back in the 80s.
0: It's been a life privilege to call you a friend. You know what? I think that's beautiful, and I hope, I hope my mates do that at my funeral.
1: So tell people that you slept with Bette Midler.
0: Yes.
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6: K-Rock traffic.
7: If you are utilising the Geelong Ring Road southbound, just keep your eyes peeled as delays are building following a crash just before the Barrable Road off-ramp. Traffic continues to build in the CBD. Latrobe Terrace is very busy in both directions. The same applies for Ryrie Street. Melbourne Road starting to build as well in both directions, particularly past North Geelong train station. The Combank Tour is travelling the country, supporting regional Aussies and businesses with financial tools, tech and community connection. 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More traffic all day while you work. Keep it K-Rock.
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9: 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Geelong's music community is celebrating the move of Spilt Milk to the Cadinia Park precinct. Our region is to be the new home of the festival through until 2030. 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
10: Geelong's on everyone's radar these days. 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
9: Teachers are walking off the job today in their fight for a pay rise. Geelong educators are among 30,000 statewide who are out on strike. Education Union's Lucy Honan says they can't continue under current conditions.
11: We've got class size blowout. It's just unworkable, and our kids are suffering, and teachers and education support staff find it untenable.
9: Divisions have been exposed in One Nation over its stance on AUKUS. Pauline Hanson says it's a critical defence initiative, but Malcolm Roberts says the submarine deal is absurd and not credible. The US has reportedly greenlit the use of nuclear power by Saudi Arabia. It will be allowed to go nuclear for peaceful purposes, but not weaponry. It comes as Donald Trump warns Iran not to try to re-establish its weapons program.
12: Any site where they're even thinking about nuclear will be hitting it very, very powerfully. We have done damage that will take them 20, 25 years to recover from. So if we left tomorrow, we had a big success, but we're not leaving tomorrow.
9: Howard Freeman's mosaic mural in the state government offices is set to remain covered for another year. The art installation was covered during renovations in 2024 and has remained in place since. The Department of Transport and Planning says the works will be completed next year.
0: Get the V8 Nissan Patrol Warrior at Rex Garel with a great interest rate.
13: K-Rock Sport.
9: Tyson Stengel and Bobby Hill could be used by clubs to push for behavioural clauses in the next CBA. Geelong and Collingwood are currently said to be negotiating exits for the duo after personal issues held both out of AFL football. The league and Players Association are set to start negotiating a new CBA in coming months. John Longmire says he's learnt through the Tasmania process he is not ready to coach again. The Sydney Premiership coach says that the process of applying made him realise where his mindset was for the role.
14: Looking back on it, I was asking more questions about them than they were asking about me, and I think that told me more than anything.
9: Longmire speaking on Fox Footy there. The Miami Heat says a YouTube link to an introductory press conference for LeBron James was an accidental post. A link was posted by the team's YouTube page yesterday.
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15: Good morning, Liam Robertson from Surfing Victoria here with your morning surf report. We've got a new swell in the water this morning. It's a little bit undersized early, but still in that overhead range. On the more exposed breaks, Surf Coast reefs are definitely the pick, but we are expecting that swell to really increase throughout the morning and into the afternoon. We should see double, if not triple, overhead waves on those more exposed breaks with clean offshore westerly winds as well. Lots of water moving about, so experienced surfers only on those more main breaks. Everyone else, head to those protected corners where there'll be great clean waves on offer. As always, if you are going for a surf, surf with a mate and play it safe by the water.
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9: Showers in the top of 12 degrees today. Right now we're sitting at 7. You're up to date with Tom and Loggy.
0: 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Not overthought. Not overproduced. Not overly sure of what to say next to you. Other than Tom and Loggy. 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
16: Good morning, Tom and Loggy here on this Thursday, doing our thing, getting a bit gassy later on the show. Word beneath my wind returns for another week. I am looking forward to this week's round.
17: Yes.
16: Yes.
17: You say that every week.
16: Yeah. Well, it's a fun game.
17: I look forward to it each and every week, my friend. You do a fabulous job. Also representing Australia at the Commonwealth Games is Jess Gallagher. She is from here. Right here in Geelong, born in Highton, we're going to cross to Wales. She's over there at the moment because the Commonwealth Games starts officially tomorrow morning our time in Glasgow.
16: Fart jokes on the radio? Good.
17: Yeah.
16: When you're a para-athlete,
17: yeah,
16: tandem cyclist, fart jokes not so good.
17: You should see. Have you seen how they ride?
16: They get right
17: they're
16: up
17: like
16: in each other.
17: Right,
16: yeah, yeah.
17: Up. It's
16: yeah.
17: like it's like Greco-Roman wrestling on a bike.
16: Yeah.
17: Seriously.
16: Yeah. Just, yeah, incredible stuff. Anyway, looking forward to chatting to her. And, yeah, Will It Float coming up real soon as well. Let's kick it off this hour with some Cherry Bomb You Ought to Know on K-Rock.

0: You ought to know. 7:10 on K-Rock 955. 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
1: Oh, AJ's running. You just absolutely love that song, mate. We're so happy to play it for you. It is the solo project of Mandy Lee, the powerhouse frontwoman of the American indie pop band Mr. Wives. Doing big things at the moment. Everyone's loving it. AJ, before we get your thoughts on that song, let's get your thoughts on the Teep Straight.
0: Never heard of him. AJ, welcome.
2: Hello, friends. Yeah. How are we going this morning?
0: And so public school teachers today going on strike?
2: Yeah, just a couple, one or two, about 35,000 actually across the state. So here's what's been happening. This isn't new. If you have kids in public schools in Victoria, in our region, of course, you already know that there was a there was a strike earlier this year. There is a second one today. So there is a continued back and forth between the education union and the state government over pay conditions. And conditions is actually the really key thing. The pay rise is around 35%. It's been sought over 4 years. The most recent offer from the government, I think, was 28% earlier this week, and that was defeated by the education union. The big concern is about what is happening in our classrooms, saying that our classes are too big, there aren't enough teachers there. It's putting stress on teachers, it's putting stress on education staff, and just making this a really difficult time for the teachers across Victoria. So they've been pushing for this deal to get time for a while. The government hasn't quite met them on even ground. And so for the second time this year, our educators are taking strike action today in our public schools.
1: Can I just say, personally, I'm backing the educators because I know that they are fighting for better rights of kids. And growing up, our growing up history was completely different. Like, I guess classes probably when we were growing up were around 20, maybe 20 kids, maybe 18 kids in the classroom. Now, some classrooms, they're saying, have got up to 27 kids in the classroom. That's crazy.
0: Yeah, 27, 30. Yeah, it is crazy. And I love the logic. It's like, okay, the government's like, yep, we don't have enough teachers. How do we get more teachers without paying them anything more? Like, can we pay them less and get more?
1: Yeah. Hey, look, the vote that went down, because it was kind of a last-minute decision on a strike, we didn't know that this – we knew that the strike might happen, but it wasn't really locked in until a couple of days ago. Do you know what the vote was?
2: So the strike was very, very likely by Tuesday, which is when the vote went ahead. 51% of the education union chose to reject that deal. So it was
1: 51%.
2: Close. Yeah. Close, but this is the thing. It's continually moved. I think there was a point, I'm not 100% sure on this, I'm quoting this from memory. I think there was a point where it was about 20% was what was offered, and it's gradually gone up from there.
1: Yeah.
2: So we're at 28% on Tuesday night, and that was what was most recently voted on. Obviously, the educators weren't happy with that, or not enough were happy with that to go back to work today. So there are going to be some changes today in what schools look like. Most parents have already got this. I know for a fact that my sister-in-law sent me a message saying, hey, here's what's happening with our kids, just so that you know. Just keep me informed. Yeah. Thank you to all our sources out there.
1: Yeah.
2: That they were sent a permission slip saying, do you provide permission for our school to have someone to come in and supervise?
0: Okay, right.
1: So there are still schools in the region. Every individual school would have obviously reached out to parents. But my understanding is that some teachers obviously walking off the job and going to strike, and some teachers staying on to supervise a small amount of kids who might be going into school today.
2: I'm not 100% sure whether they are teachers who are supervising.
0: Yeah,
1: Okay.
2: I think they are sort of support staff, maybe, for lack of a better term, in that situation. So they won't be in class today. Mm-hmm. If your parents are still sending you to school today, guys, don't worry. It's going to be a lot more relaxed.
0: Yeah, yeah.
2: But it's going to be a case where you're going to school and it's essentially – this is a weird way of framing it, but it's more of a daycare than it is a school. You are there and you're going to be looked after so that you can be there. And schools have also said, hey, if you can keep your kids at home, go ahead. That'll be fine. This is a system that has been put in place in case you can't organise. Because some parents, as we know, that's just not possible.
1: Oh, it's just, you know, it's disruptive, but disruptive for a purpose.
0: My daughter goes to a Catholic primary. I haven't heard anything from them. I assume that the Catholic system is not going on strike.
2: Catholic system is not going on strike yet. Let's use that famous caveat of yet. Mm. So there is some involvement by the Catholic Education Union, which I can't remember the exact title of the union. I apologise to those union members. But what they are doing is some sympathy movements today. So they'll be buying coffees and leaving them pending at cafes for the public school teachers.
1: That's cute.
2: A lot of those teachers are going to wear black to school today to try and make a point. Mm. There is some talk, and we mentioned in the news earlier, that the Catholic educators have talked about the prospect of taking their own protected action. We don't know where that's at. That's mm-hmm. going to have to go through a couple of loops before we get to a point where they go on strike as well.
0: Sure. That's good to know. Mm. All right. Well, thank you so much for the update. You'll keep us posted as the situation develops, and you can find out more krock.com.au.
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5: Heavy delays for the Geelong Ring Road southbound due to a crash just before the Barrable Road off-ramp. Delays are heavy all the way back from Barrable Road to over the Hamilton Highway. Traffic building in the CBD on Ryrie Street and Latrobe Terrace, as you would expect. Your run into Melbourne, unfortunately, is an hour and 19 minutes from Ryrie Street to Port Melbourne. 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
3: 21 minutes past 7, sitting on 7 degrees right now at Johnson Park. Feels like 2.7 though, so a bit yucky outside. 12 will be the top for us today with a shower or two expected. Possible shower tomorrow, 14. Showers and 15 on Saturday.
4: Coming up in trending, Documentary Central. There are so many documentaries flying at us at the moment. Some I'm really looking forward to. Some I'm like, nah, I don't think anyone asked for that one.
3: Okay, cool.
4: Don't think we really need that one. But coming up next, a viral song that can't get out of our heads.

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1: Look, I was looking at Ben Lee's TikTok last night, and Ben Lee, of course, famous Aussie singer-songwriter.
0: Cigarettes will kill you.
1: Yeah, exactly. He was chatting about the fact how crazy it is with music at the moment because the number one song has AI credits on it, which is Josh Farwar's Like a Prayer, right?
0: Yep.
1: And we've been playing it, but also there's been a lot of backlash on Spotify and everything. That Spotify got rid of a lot of AI songs this
0: 75
1: week.
0: Million of them.
1: Which is huge, right? So we know Josh came out and said, yeah, it's AI. Now AI has been added to the credits of that song, right? But there's another song that is written from the heart and performed with soul that is rising up the charts. And I think it might be the song to take off Josh's number one position.
0: Okay.
1: Right? Now, it's by a kid called Miles. Miles Phillips is his name. And along with his dad, Joel, they wrote a song because he was looking out to his backyard and he noticed something that caught his eye and he felt so passionately about it, Miles did, that he decided to write a song about Eastern Rosellas.
0: Yeah, this has been going around for a few days. And
1: I love it.
0: Yeah,
1: this has exploded, right? So if you're hearing people talk about this song and you're like, what is going on? I just want to educate you right now. Yeah. So look, this is the song. Well, let's get into it and then we can come in and out of it, right?

0: like it's an earworm.
1: Yeah, yeah.
0: Right? It's everywhere.
1: Colours.
0: Colours. Right? Good. So Joel is an Aussie actor, presenter, voice actor, right? And obviously he likes to have a bit of fun with his kids as well. So yeah. Miles, he was like, let's just try and write a song about Easton Rosellas.
1: Yeah.
0: I'll do the backing or whatever. You write the song and it's blown up.
1: Yeah.
0: And I love this so much because it's about Aussie bird life and it's a little Aussie battler having a go.
1: Yeah.
0: Racing up the charts. So well done to Miles and to Joel. And look, this may be in the top 20 Geelong songs that we love on a Saturday.
1: G-Town Countdown.
0: Thank you, Tom. This may be in the song that we'll expect in the countdown sometime soon.
1: Could be.
0: The one that's flying up the charts.
1: So fresh 2026.
0: Who knows?
1: Never
0: Let's
1: know.
0: Enjoy.

0: Well done, Miles. Incredible.
1: The Cats are back on the winners list and everything feels back to normal down at the Cattery. The job's not done, though, and the Demons are red hot right now. Can the Cats keep the momentum going, or will Melbourne add a speed hump on the way to final footy? Tom King, Ben Casanelia, Mark Neal and Jason Doherty bring you K-Rock Football live from the MCG. 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
2: Smith runs to 55, goes with a long, long ball, it's a goal! Smith has kicked a goal!
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9: K-Rock traffic.
10: Unfortunately, there are significant delays for the Geelong Ring Road southbound due to a collision just before the Barrable Road off-ramp. The southbound lanes of the Geelong Ring Road are blocked between the Hamilton Highway and Barrable Road. Please follow the directions of emergency services and avoid the area if you can. Traffic continues to build on the usual suspects in the CBD. Ryrie Street to Port Melbourne is an hour and 14 minutes. It's her July at Priceline Pharmacy, so round up your shop today and support the Sisterhood Foundation, helping support better health outcomes for women and girls across Australia. More traffic all day while you work. 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
14: Hey, it's AJ with your latest K-Rock News. State schools across Geelong and the Surf Coast will be without teachers for the day as strike action is being held by the union. Parents have been asked in many instances across the region to make alternate arrangements for their kids. Teachers rejected the state's latest pay deal on Tuesday. Origin has launched an investigation into a data breach with a hacker claiming to have accessed the billing details of 2 million customers. There's been no ransom demand and the energy provider is confident bank and credit card details are secure. Pauline Hanson says the Barnaby Joyce dog saga has been blown out of proportion. He's been copping criticism for yelling at his dog during an ABC interview. The One Nation leader says a mountain is being made out of a molehill.
15: There's so much that's happening out there concerning people and about the cost of living. Kids can't get jobs and they're worried about Barnaby telling his dog to sit down.
14: Olympic pole vaulter Nini Kennedy will lead the Aussie athletes out for the Commonwealth Games opening ceremony in Glasgow. She's been named flag bearer, while a Paralympic swimmer Tim Hodge will carry the King's baton. France has become the first nation to follow in Australia's footsteps in implementing a social media ban for children. From September, children under 15 will be required to verify their age before creating new accounts. The law will expand to existing accounts from January of next year. And new figures show the median price for a home in Geelong is sitting at just under $750,000. That's an increase of more than 9% in the past year. Domain data also shows Surf Coast is one of the highest areas to buy a home in regional Victoria at more than $1.17 million.
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14: Taylor Walker is back for the Crows for tonight's clash with Collingwood, the key forward taking the spot of Darcy Fogarty, who will miss 3 weeks due to suspension. Jeremy Howe is back for the Pies. Veteran Jack Gunston will continue his AFL career in 2027, the Hawthorn forward signing a one-year deal to play an 18th season at AFL level. Gunston set to play his 300th game later this year while needing 6 goals to reach 600. And the basketball community is in overdrive after LeBron James was linked to a return to Miami. Miami had set a YouTube live stream link for an introductory press conference, but said it was posted by mistake. The team saying it was preparing in case James did choose Miami.
12: Brand new Mimosa displays open in Armstrong Estate. 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
14: Showers and a top of 12 to reach 600. And the basketball community is in overdrive after LeBron James.

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2: I love reality TV.
3: All right, we're very excited about Spilt Milk Festival coming to Geelong with so many amazing opportunities for people here in the region to make a whole lot of money and absolutely have a whole lot of fun. And we'll be discussing it in depth in about an hour's time as well in the next trending with a song from a former artist to get us up and about, which is very exciting. In other trending news, I want to let you know about a whole bunch of documentaries that are coming out. So we are getting on IMAX and in cinemas and then followed on Disney Plus, an Oasis documentary that's coming out on September 11.
4: Yeah.
3: Also, we're getting a Lily Allen docuseries, which is coming to Prime Video.
4: Okay, well, does any word on that, whether it ties in with the, surely it would tie in with the David Harbour, like the album?
3: I imagine, but yeah, Lily Allen sounds like this. Today that Dame Julie Andrews is involved in a documentary film with Disney Plus that is intimate and revealing.
4: Oh, wow.
3: I cannot wait for that. Yeah. That'll be amazing. And the documentary that no one asked for is one on Ray Gunn, which is coming out.
4: Okay.
3: So Ray Gunn, if you don't remember, was the controversial Aussie Olympian Rachel Ray Gunn Gunn, who the documentary is titled Ray Gunn, Breaking Badly. Which is hilarious because her viral breakdancing performance at the 2024 Paris Olympics set the internet ablaze, you might say. And, what followed was a bit weird, I reckon.
4: It was it was an interesting sort of way it played out. Now, I would assume that she's on board with this doco because if she's not, somebody's getting sued.
3: Yeah, no, I think she is on board with this one. So if you're a documentary fan, you've got a lot of stuff coming this year.
4: That's right. That's what's trending. Stay up to date with everything trending. krock.com.au. Let's float.
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4: Yeah, then you better swim in it as soon as the weather warms up, which from what I gather, it won't be too far away.
3: Mate, if you got the heater, just pay swim all year.
4: Oh, my God.
3: Yeah. You don't have to wait till summer to swim in the pool.
4: Spot on. Okay, 52232955. $200 up for grabs right now because
3: jackpot.
4: Yes, it's jackpotted from yesterday afternoon. Davo's guesser did not guess correctly, so that means $200. If you can tell us whether the item that we put in the water will float or not, it's as easy as that.
3: It is.
4: Yeah,
3: give us a call.
4: 52232955. 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Now, you're going to need to answer the phones for this one, Log, because I have to do this whole rap. So,
3: oh, of course.
4: I'm going to do it off air, just at the request of the general public. But just know that I'm singing every word. It's Dave and Tams on KROQ. Good morning.
5: 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See you at the bar, you was hardly talking. That's when I knew that your heart was scarring. Friends to lovers need a part to star in. Like, wait, babe, let me.

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1: That is the question on everybody's lips around Geelong, the Surf Coast and the Bellarine.
3: It's been a fun game. Like, splash of cash every day.
1: Yes.
3: How good is it? Except for yesterday with Davo. The person got it incorrect. That means it jackpotted this morning. We've got $200 potentially to give away.
1: That's right. Dave is in Herne Hill. Good morning, Dave.
4: Good morning. How are you?
1: We're good. How do you feel knowing you've got $200 on the line instead of just the 100?
4: Oh, that'd be very nice to have in my pocket.
1: Yeah.
3: Okay, I'm going to give you a clue as today's item. Any ideas what that might be?
4: Squeaky dog toy.
3: It's a rubber chicken.
4: A classic
3: rubber chicken.
4: And squeaky toy.
1: Yeah, it is. And weirdly, as Loggy holds that up to the microphone and holds it right next to her head, the similarities are striking.
3: Both. I have jaundice, that is true.
1: Both facially and also audio-wise. Okay. got the water. We've got the chook.
3: Yeah.
1: There's also the rubber one. I'll stop. That's enough. I've had enough.
3: I love it. What do we reckon? Will it float? Yes or no?
4: Yes, it will float.
1: He says it will float. Okay.
5: Keep going in the water. One, two,
3: three, four, five.
1: Oh,
3: it looks
1: Dave.
3: Grim because yeah. It's false. It's face down.
1: Face down.
3: So it looks pretty grim, but it is a floater. Oh, no.
1: It is a floater. Woo. Well done.
4: Woohoo.
1: $200.
4: Thank you very much.
1: All yours. And the chicken has survived.
3: Yeah.
4: That's all right.
1: The tone's changed just a little bit.
3: I'll do whatever I like.
1: All right, well done, mate. You've won yourself that $200 by guessing that it would float correctly. Now we will play again after 3 o'clock this afternoon with Davo. $100 will be on the line because the jackpot amount resets. 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
6: A crash on the Geelong Ring Road southbound just before the Barrable Road off-ramp has caused all southbound lanes of the Geelong Ring Road to be closed between the Hamilton Highway and Barrable Road. Please follow the directions of emergency services and avoid the area if you can. Traffic continues to build in the CBD on Latrobe Terrace and Ryrie Street. 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
1: 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Tom and Loggy, we do it for our friends at Mimosa Homes. A little bit wet outside at the moment, sitting on 7 degrees right now at Johnston Park, headed for a top of 12 today with a shower or two on the way later as well. Possible shower tomorrow, 14, and then showers and 15 on Saturday.
3: There is a bit of traffic chaos around this morning.
1: Yeah, so southbound on the Ring Road up near the Ceres Hill, there's been an accident. So yeah. Maybe try and go a different way, or please do be very, very careful, just in general, obviously.
3: Of course.
1: But please be very careful if you are headed in that direction.
3: We've got Jess Gallagher, who is our one of the most celebrated athletes that Australia has ever produced. She is going to the Com Games, and we're catching up with her in Wales before she heads over to Glasgow for the game. She's from Highton. She is amazing. If I read through all the sports that this gal does,
1: yeah,
3: you'll be like, leave some sports for the rest of us, mate.
1: Well, it's kind of like my kids. They're like, they do a sport for a month and then they change again and they change again.
3: No, but she is a weapon at all of them.
1: Okay. What are you saying about my kids?

0: She's a genius. 7 minutes 8. You're on KROQ 955. Tom and Loggy for Mimosa Homes. I have found a list of everyday items that have hidden features that you don't necessarily know about.
1: I love this stuff. Okay, cool. Yeah.
0: Some of them I did know.
1: Mm-hmm.
0: A couple of them I'm like, oh, really?
1: All right, I love it.
0: Let me hit you with
1: share
0: them.
1: Share the love.
0: Cutting boards that have a handle cut into the wood.
1: Yeah, the oblong shape.
0: Yeah.
1: Is that? No, oval shape.
0: Or like a rectangle shape with, like, there's the board and then it's got, you know, like a hand, like where you could put your fingers. Yeah, okay, cool.
1: Yeah.
0: So apparently you can use that as a chute to guide chopped food into the pan without it spilling.
1: Yeah, I have heard that before, but I think that that's BS.
0: Yeah, right.
1: Because you just got to squeeze everything into that one little hole and it still goes everywhere. Just shove it off the end of the board.
0: Yeah.
1: Yeah, I've tried that one.
0: Okay, all right. What about this one isn't on the list, but it reminded me of the one where it's the pasta scoop that has a hole in the handle as well, and you're supposed to put the pasta through that, the dry pasta through that, and how you measure it out.
1: Yeah.
0: Is that a thing?
1: It depends how much pasta you...
0: Yeah, okay.
1: I'll say this. I've been in situations where when I first started cooking that I would invite people around for dinner and I'd be like, oh, I guess a whole thing of pasta, that would feed 2 people or whatever. And then it's like I have deeply made a mistake here.
0: Yes.
1: Because you don't need that much. Yeah, no. You just need a handful basically. So, yeah, that would make sense.
0: Okay. All right, good. Did you know the Heinz ketchup bottles?
1: Mm.
0: There's a 5-7 on the neck of it, and that's the spot you're supposed to hit to get it to come out.
1: There's a 5-7?
0: Yeah, there's like a embossed 5-7. I don't know, maybe it was from 1957. But
1: right.
0: Yeah, that's the spot. That's the sweet spot. They put that there, so you hit the embossing on the neck.
1: Really? Yeah, no, I think like that's that. Just – I and think that's marketing. Yeah. Yeah, you're not really good with the smacking.
0: I'm not I'm using the don't worry about it. Don't worry about it. Brass doorknobs.
1: Yes.
0: Brass monkey. Brass is self-sterilizing and it kills bacteria in hours, which is why it's used in a lot of public buildings.
1: Oh.
0: Like particularly old buildings and stuff.
1: Yeah.
0: What about the hole in a cap on a pen? So it's so you can, if you swallow the pen lid, you can breathe through it.
1: Wow, this is new information. This is all new information to me.
0: I told you some of them haven't. Like, did you know about the brass?
1: No.
0: Nah.
1: I thought it was just an Art Deco thing and that's why old buildings haven't. But you've proven me wrong today.
0: Little sass pants. USB logo. It's usually on the top side. So you can usually feel a USB sort of, you know, it's the tree. It's like a little USB sort of tree.
1: Oh, yeah.
0: Yeah. If you feel that, that's up. So, you know, because you always like go to put it in and then you go, no, you can't work it out.
1: Do you know another one? The white at the bottom of a USB, the white squares is the bottom.
0: Yeah, nice. Here's the one that I didn't realise, and I don't know if it's a thing everywhere in the world or if this is just an America thing. So medicine bottle caps, right? You know how they're childproof.
1: Oh, yeah.
0: It says many childproof caps are reversible. Flip it upside down to make it non-childproof and easier for seniors to open.
1: No. Really? But normally the ones, don't they have, I mean, you have a lot of child medication at home, so I imagine.
0: Well, I don't know how that would work, except for the fact that if I take the lid off, turn it upside down and place it on top of the bottle, it's just resting there. It's not actually.
1: Yeah, there's no screw on the top.
0: Yeah, which makes it super easy to get into.
1: Exactly. Yeah. Coffee syrup, anyone, for my cough?
0: Yeah. To help yourselves, everybody. Anyway, there you go. We've all learned something today, haven't we?
1: We have.
0: Haven't we?
1: We definitely have. Thank you, Tom.
2: Cruising through town, heading down the coast, or just turning us up at work. The big hits you know. Plenty of the stuff you love.

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10: If you are heading south on the Geelong Ring Road, I'd jump off at Ballarat Road as all southbound lanes of the Geelong Ring Road are closed between Barrable Road and the Hamilton Highway due to a collision. Follow the directions of emergency services and avoid the area if you can. Port Arlington Road is very heavy inbound before Wilson's Road, as is Settlement Road inbound over the James Harrison Bridge. Cupra Terramar S and V now include the leather and sound pack with attractive finance offers until the 30th of September. Visit cupra.com.au for terms and conditions. More traffic all day while you work. Keep it K-Rock.
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13: 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The local tourism industry is celebrating the announcement of Spilt Milk heading to Geelong. The news of the festival moving to the region is set to bring a huge economic boost for the area. Tourism Greater Geelong boss Tracy Carter says the closeness of Kardinya Park to the CBD makes for a perfect experience.
14: Most of us would go to the footy on the weekend, just know how close it is to walk in and out of the city for hospitality, nightlife, all that sort of stuff. Obviously, the train line right there as well, so it really does make a lot of sense. You can understand why the organisers sort of saw the opportunity to bring it to Geelong.
13: School's out for thousands of teachers across the state today. Geelong teachers are among the 30,000 who are out on strike. Most schools will remain open today, but only to supervise students. Jacinda Allen's leadership is coming under renewed pressure with reports some Labor MPs are openly discussing a leadership challenge ahead of the November state election. Police Minister Anthony Carbines broke ranks earlier this week, accusing the party of not doing enough to tackle a perception of corruption within the construction sector. Donald Trump is stepping up threats of further attacks on Iran. The US president has warned bridges and power plants will be targeted for every vessel that comes under fire in the Strait of Hormuz.
15: They're going to pay a big price. They're being decimated.
13: Surf Coast has both the highest median price for a home, but is also one of the regions with the most improved affordability in regional Victoria. Figures from Domain show the price of a home on the coast is sitting at more than $1.17 million, which is a 1.6% drop across the past year.
0: Goddings, Geelong's Kubota dealer. 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
13: Clubs could look to add behavioural clauses to AFL contracts under the next CBA. It comes as Geelong and Collingwood reportedly negotiate exits for Tyson Stengel and Bobby Hill. Negotiations with the league on a new CBA are set to begin in coming months. Collingwood champion Steel Sidebottom looks set to retire at season's end. The two-time premiership player has played 370 games across 18 seasons with the Pies. He's set to confirm his decision in coming weeks. And the idea of Justin Langer righting the ship in England after Bazball looks dead. Langer has been touted as a possible next coach of England's test team after recent controversy ended Brendan McCullum's tenure. But Langer appears to have been ruled out of the running.
0: Kodiak from 49990 plus 4K free fuel at Rex Garel Skoda.
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13: I was just outside a couple of minutes ago. It's the kind of cold where every breath feels like someone's stabbing you in the nose. Showers in the top of 12 degrees today. Right now we're sitting at 6, but it feels like 2. You're up to date with Tom and Loggy.
0: 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A couple of mics, a couple of tunes, a couple of friends. Some things just work, just like Tom and Loggy. Oh, a couple of cuties. Hello, K-Rock.
16: Good morning. Hope you're having a fantastic Thursday. It is Tom and Loggy. One big hour left of the show, mate.
17: There is indeed. Word Beneath My Wind, the game that everyone holds on to before they can release it at an appropriate time. That happens to be Thursday mornings, and we'll release it on you in about half an hour's time.
16: Also, just worth noting, you would have heard it in traffic before the news, but southbound, the ring road is shut off between the Hamilton Highway and Barrable Road.
17: Yeah.
16: So it's been an accident there.
17: Make alternative arrangements and, thinking of everyone, hope everyone is safe. Coming up next, we want to chat to Jess Gallagher. She's originally born in Geelong. She is over in Glasgow. Well, she's currently in Wales.
16: Yeah.
17: Before she heads to Glasgow for the Commonwealth Games.
16: Yep, she's a para-athlete. She's going to do us proud. She has done in many sports before. Looking forward to catching up with her after Sam Fender, Olivia Dean. It's Rain Me In on K-Rock.

0: Rock 955. It's Tom and Loggy. We do it for Mimosa Homes. Exciting times for our athletes.
1: Yes.
0: Yes, because the Glasgow Commonwealth Games kicks off tomorrow.
1: Exactly. And a bit bittersweet because, of course, we were supposed to have it here in Victoria. Geelong was going to be one of the main players as well. But that's okay. We've looked past that and we're looking forward to this officially starting tomorrow morning our time. And one of our best and brightest athletes is Jess Gallagher. She's born in Geelong. She's the first Australian athlete, Olympic or Paralympic, to win summer and winter medals. She's an absolute weapon, and we've got her on the phone right now. Jess, good morning.
2: Hello, good evening from the UK.
1: Of course, yes. You're actually over in Wales at the moment. It's a bit of a staging area. So is that the pre-party party?
2: I'm not sure it's a party, but we have the Australian cycling team in Wales. The velodrome in Glasgow is currently getting prepared, so we still need somewhere to train. So we're down in Wales and we head into Glasgow later in the week as the track cycling program is at the very end of the competition schedule. So we've still got a few days, but it's getting exciting as the days draw near.
0: Oh, so when the Olympics and stuff happens, you know, you see the people that have finished competing and then they just party, you're going to have to wait through the whole whole program till it's your turn, and then you'll be able to, you know, kick your heels up.
2: That's right. My final competition alongside my tandem pilot, Jackie, is the second last day. So you can believe that on that final day, we'll be enjoying ourselves before we head off to that closing ceremony.
1: So, look, is there a sport that you can't do? Because leave some sports for the rest of us. I mean, you're just multi-talented. Alpine skiing, athletics, track cycling, rowing, you know, shot put, everything. Is there a sport? Is this now your most loved sport, the tandem cycling?
2: Look, that's a bit controversial. The other sports do get offended. I think my favourite from my career is alpine skiing. It's a pretty remarkable environment and you can never have a bad day catching a chairlift to work, but I do love going fast, which is why tandem cycling is something that I love. So, yeah, it depends who I'm in front of the answer to that question.
1: Well, look, you're legally blind and so that's why you're attending these games and you've attended the other games as well. Okay, going down an alpine ski with my eyes open and everything is crazy scary. How the hell do you do that legally blind?
2: Well, in alpine skiing, I work alongside a sighted ski guide. So they'll ski 7 to 10 metres in front of me. Inside our helmets, we have earpieces, and that enables us to communicate with each other. And so it is a little bit different what everyone will see me competing at the Commonwealth Games. It's a tandem bike, so I have an incredible pilot, Jackie Menglemore. She steers the bike, she puts down lots of power, and then I sit on the back of the bike and also put down as much power as possible, and we have a chain that connects both of our pedals so we can feel each other through the pedal stroke. So it's quite a unique relationship that athletes with low vision or blindness have with their sighted pilots or their sighted guides, but both athletes are equally putting out as much effort when we're on the track or on the mountain.
1: Wow. Right,
0: that's not how this show works.
1: And not just, absolutely
0: there's
1: not.
0: There's only one person pedalling at any given time on this show.
2: Look, I do threaten sometimes to not pedal, and there are moments if there's a hard effort where I sort of decide, yeah, okay, maybe you can take a turn now, Jack, or she'll say, all right, it's your turn to put some effort down. But in the races, we try to both put some power down. Yeah.
1: So when you get to the podium, does Jackie also get a medal as part of your win?
2: Absolutely. She is equally as important as my role. We don't exist without each other. And so she receives all of the accolades as I do. I think traditionally sometimes the tandem pilots, I should say, don't get the recognition they've deserved. But these days, particularly, it's really important for me as an athlete who's been around for a long time to ensure they get the credibility that is due, because she's as equally talented, she does as equally as much work, so she gets the rewards as well.
0: Oh, that's good to hear. Jess, look, let's talk about the elephant in the room. It was supposed to be here. It's going to be in Glasgow, but it was supposed to be here in your essentially your hometown of Geelong and also, you know, regional Victoria. How are you feeling about that? Would you rather it have been here?
2: Oh, absolutely. That's an easy question, of course. I would have loved a home games. I was fortunate enough to compete at the Gold Coast Commonwealth Games in 2018. That's the first time in my 19-year career I've been able to race at an international championship on home soil, and it was just incredible. And the thought of knowing that it was going to be in Geelong and regional Victoria was just so exciting. So naturally, it's disappointing that things changed. You know, there was also a time when we weren't sure if the games would even proceed. And so I think taking a positive mindset and being able to recognise that we are still lucky to be here, that Glasgow are going to put on an amazing event. They're mad cycling fans, so the track cycling is going to be an incredible event to be a part of. But of course, would have loved to have been on home soil.
1: Now, of course, the accent over there can be quite hard to understand sometimes, very thick. And they don't seem to understand us sometimes because we speak so fast. Are you worried that, you know, you might mishear something or not hear what you're supposed to hear? And then, you know, obviously we don't want to see you pedal off too fast.
2: Look, if they can keep up with Jack and I, then they might be struggling to hear us a little bit. But the crowds here are very loud, so I don't think we'll be hearing anything when we're racing around the velodrome. And that's really fun. It's such an incredible atmosphere when the crowds are going wild. So hopefully no one can hear anyone because they're all cheering so loudly for us.
0: Oh, Jess, that's, it must be so exciting to have them give you a big surge of energy to hear the crowds cheering. We're really proud of you. We're really excited for your tandem cycling and we wish you all the best for Glasgow in 2026. Thanks for having a chat to us.
2: Thanks so much, guys. Appreciate the support.
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4: If you are heading south on the Geelong Ring Road, I'd be jumping off at Ballarat Road if you can, as all southbound lanes of the Geelong Ring Road are closed between Barrable Road and the Hamilton Highway due to a collision. Please follow the directions of emergency services. Avoid the area if you can. Also receiving reports of a crash in Newtown on Aberdeen Street right near Gaylard Avenue. That's causing delays as well. Need a sweet stop on the way home? This week at IGA, Cadbury chocolate blocks are half price, just $4. 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
2: 20 minutes past 8 on K-Rock 955. We're sitting on 6 degrees in Eastern Park right now. 12 will be the top for us today. Shower or 2 expected. Tomorrow, possible shower 14 and then Saturday showers and 15.
3: 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Her name is Emily. She's a Geelong mum and she visited the Geelong Gallery. It involves breastfeeding.
2: Mm.
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2: Right, we'll do it after Taylor Swift. Elizabeth Taylor on K-Rock. Good morning.

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1: So in the papers today, there is an article about a Geelong mum. Her name is Emily Day, and she was visiting the Geelong Gallery at the Discovering the Impressionists exhibition. Now, this happened last week. She was there with her hubby and her 8-month-old son, Bobby, and it was time for Bobby's meal. So she's breastfeeding. She's a breastfeeding mother.
0: Sure.
1: And she started breastfeeding Bobby. And then apparently a staff member told her that she could not breastfeed inside, citing a no food or drink policy.
0: What?
1: Right? So.
0: Sorry?
1: No food or drink policy.
0: No food or drink.
1: Mm. I know, right? Yeah.
0: What?
1: Mm. So after feeding Bobby outside. Yeah, I know. So after feeding Bobby, apparently she had to go outside to feed her son, and then Emily approached a second staff member who said that they believed that breastfeeding inside was fine.
0: Yeah.
1: So obviously there was a bit of confusion, right?
0: Yeah.
1: One saying there's a no food or drink policy in the gallery and the other one saying it's fine. Now, she's quoted here in the paper as saying, "I was taken aback and very surprised that staff at a big institution like the Geelong Gallery wouldn't know that you can breastfeed anywhere in public because it is actually illegal to ask someone to stop breastfeeding in public."
0: And so bloody should be. Oh, my God.
1: Exactly, right?
0: I cannot. Food or drink? Are you kidding me?
1: I know. And the only reason I did all of this about 3 hours ago when I read this article. So I feel you. I am 100% with you. So just, you know, she said, "I felt embarrassed as though I was asking to do something disgusting or wrong." And she talks about a lot of her friends already finding it hard to go out while they're breastfeeding. So having support makes it – not having support in that issue makes it even harder.
0: I was just going to say to you, it is hard enough for a breastfeeding mum to get out of the house with everything, partner or no partner, just to have even like – the logistical ability to get out, but also like just the mental fortitude and sort of the get up and go to be able to actually get out of the house and be brave enough to do the breastfeeding in front of people, like public or whatever.
1: And when you say brave enough, it's a normal, natural thing, but we know that women cop flack about it.
0: Oh, yeah.
1: Right? So you would have to gear yourself up that someone might come over and be like, "Oh, are you right?" Right? She says in the paper that she did find some humour in the ordeal. She joked that she had never heard of anyone causing willful damage with breast milk. "Maybe I should have reassured the staff member I wasn't going to spray breast milk on the Monets." And
0: so she's also not got like a bag of Maccas and sneaking it under her boob to kid. Like,
1: exactly, right? So this is where I think it's good because the gallery has formally apologised and they've offered the family a complimentary pass, right? Okay. So that's something. Sure. Emily said that she's satisfied with the response but wants to talk about it so that this can be an ongoing conversation. Oh, my God, does this conversation have to keep happening?
0: That's the
1: 2026, but I love that she's decided, you know what? Something happened. Let's talk about it. I'm totally happy with her bringing it up.
0: Yeah.
1: I'm just surprised that I remember talking about this in detail when I was in high school for a project, you know, and it's still happening today. She said that breasts are often seen as sexualized objects, so breastfeeding in public can be seen as taboo or shameful instead of a normal and nurturing biological process. My apologies there. Now, the gallery chief executive, which is Humphrey Clegg, described the incident as an unfortunate misunderstanding and said, "Look, there's been steps that have since been taken to prevent this from happening again."
0: Yeah, okay.
1: So he said, "Our team member misunderstood the visitor's request and we've since reviewed our staff training," which I think is great.
0: Okay.
1: And also said, "Supporting breastfeeding mothers and families is something we value greatly and we regret that this was not the family's experience on this occasion." He then went on to say that the gallery had engaged with the Australian Breastfeeding Association following the incident and has been recognised now as a breastfeeding-friendly venue.
0: Good.
1: Under their Breastfeeding is Welcome Everywhere initiative.
0: Right.
1: Which is a website that you can Google and you can find places who are like, "Yep, our business supports breastfeeding." So we're going to have to put KROQ on that because who knows whether we're on that or not, right?
0: Yeah.
1: But, you know, it's cool that the gallery listened to this. We're like, okay, humans make mistakes.
0: Yeah.
1: Right?
0: Yeah, yeah, yeah.
1: We get it. Humans make mistakes. It's not a witch hunt. Who said this? Like, everyone's like, "Hey, cool, something happened. let's fix it. And I think that that's great so that it doesn't happen again. Because I agree 100% with Emily and little Bobby having his brekkie or snack or whatever it was, it's natural and all mums need to feel safe and be able to do that if that's what they choose to do.
0: Hear, hear, justice for breastfeeding mums.
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13: All southbound lanes of the Geelong Ring Road are closed between Barrable Road and the Hamilton Highway due to a collision. I'd be jumping off at Ballarat Road if you can, as there are significant delays on the Hamilton Highway off-ramp. Delays as well for Aberdeen Street and Deviation Road, as reports of a crash near Gaylard Avenue are causing those delays to be all the way back to Highland Street. 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More traffic all day while you work. 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
19: Hey, it's AJ with your latest K-Rock News. Geelong State Schools is set to be plunged into chaos today as teachers go on strike. Parents have been urged to make other arrangements while some schools have offered alternative supervision programs. Justin Mullaly from the Education Union has told Nine it's not just about pay.
20: Teachers are working 12 hours unpaid every single week. There needs to be more staff in our schools to share the workload. There needs to be workload relief. That is the key concern of teachers, education support staff and school leaders.
19: Origin is investigating a potential data breach that may have seen customer information accessed. It's launched an investigation but says it's confident that credit card and bank account details haven't been compromised. Federal Treasurer Jim Chalmers is playing down the chances of an extension to the fuel excise reduction. It's currently saving motorists 16 cents a litre and is due to end on August 2.
21: We keep all of this under review in the usual way, but our expectation is that it will taper off in
19: potential data breach that may have seen customer information accessed.

0: It may be allowed to enrich uranium itself rather than relying on overseas imports, with the US to build a facility within Saudi Arabia. And a heritage-listed mural in Geelong will remain covered for another year. The Harold Freeman mosaic depicting the history of the region was covered in 2024. The family of the artist believe it was covered due to cultural sensitivities.
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0: Collingwood has named Josh Dacos for tonight's clash with the Crows despite an ankle concern. Dacos missed training on Tuesday. Jeremy Howe, however, will return to the side. John Longmire has ruled himself out of the Essendon and Carlton coaching jobs. The Sydney Premiership coach took part in the Tasmania coaching search, but has told Fox Footy he's now realised he's not ready to coach again.
3: So just to be clear, did that take you out of any consideration for Carlton and Essendon?
4: Yes, Jared. Yeah, I'll be staying here in Sydney.
0: England have reportedly put a line through the name of Justin Langer for its next test coach. Langer had been speculated as a possible replacement for Brendan McCullum as the Poms look to rebuild after the controversial end to Bazball. But Langer is now reportedly no longer being considered.
1: Brand new Mimosa displays open in Armstrong Estate. 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
0: Showers in the top of 12 degrees today. Right now we're sitting at 6. You're up to date with Tom and Loggy.
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6: I love reality TV.
7: Look, let's just do the fun thing straight away. Everyone loves a bit of Bryan Adams. And last week we took you through his best collection.
8: Oh, we did like 12 or 14 songs or something. Let's just go one.
7: The one you've chosen.
8: That's got to be his biggest song, surely.
7: You're a basic B. But guess what? We're playing it because his first Melbourne show has sold out and a second Melbourne show has been added to the Roll With The Punches Arena Tour. Google it in your own time. Find out all the ticket information. Don't point me telling you because you'll forget. In other trending news, I want to talk about Taron Egerton, who you may know from the movie. Well, he's been in so many of them.
8: Yeah.
7: But he's been in...
8: Rocket Man. Yeah.
7: He's been in... What was that one? The Mystery Man one.
8: Avatar.
7: That's
8: a different Edgerton.
7: He wasn't. That's a different Edgerton.
8: It's Joel Edgerton.
7: And he's been in the latest one, which is...
8: Apex.
7: Yes!
9: Everything getting harder to find. Everybody jumping out of their mind. Everybody going out of their skin. See if we get to the...
7: Sorry, I utilise your brain so much and I appreciate you.
8: Do you know what? It was so funny that I had the joke and I could see the blue people in my head and I was like, what's that movie called again?
7: Oh.
8: Just couldn't even think of that.
7: Look, Taron was dating Baywatch star Brooks Nader, but apparently that relationship has come to an end and he's back on Raya, which is the dating app for celebrities.
8: For elite.
7: So
8: yeah.
7: If you're a hottie, get involved. You might be able to date Taron and he's looking a bit better. Because he had to really look the part for Apex.
8: And also for Rocketman.
7: Also in other trending news, Spilt Milk Festival, absolutely huge. Headlined by some of the biggest artists in the world.
8: Yeah.
7: And it was right up here in Ballarat. We've stolen it. The news yesterday dropped. Geelong is getting it for the next 5 years. It's going to be down at the Cadinia Park Precinct, which is huge. We don't have a lineup yet. But what I can tell you is that last year's event alone, which was headlined by Kendrick Lamar, and Dochi, it contributed $17.2 million to the economy in Victoria. 34,000 visitors from outside Ballarat went to the festival.
8: Even though it was in Ballarat,
7: Mate, they still went, hey. No, I don't want any Ballarat hate. Because I still want to go to Cryle Castle, but that's the only thing they've got left because we have stolen Spilt Milk Festival. And this guy, he has played twice. He headlined in 2016 and again in 2020. Let's get super excited for Flume.
8: Yeah. Never be like you on K-Rock. What I would

0: You're on K-Rock 955. There are brand new Mimosa displays open in Armstrong Estate. Visit Mimosa Homes. That was Flume.
1: Yes.
0: First ever headliner of Spilt Milk back in 2016, so 10 years ago. And he did play again in 2022, didn't he?
1: Yes.
0: Which would mean he's probably about due for another visit.
1: How sick would that be? As soon as we find out the lineup for Spilt Milk, as you've heard across the last 24, soon to be 24 hours, it is coming to Geelong. We've stolen it from Ballarat and it feels good.
0: Sure does. You know what else feels good?

0: And
1: Chris, bless your heart. Every week we play that for the intro to our game, of course. Word Beneath My Wind. You substitute a word for a piece of flatulence.
2: Yep.
1: Could be a famous movie quote, could be a speech, could be a song. We find out as we play, and it's a best out of three edition.
2: Yeah. So, and I like to try and keep it a bit topical, mm-hmm. which I've done again this week.
1: But you also take requests too, which is quite fun.
2: So can I just say, I do get a lot of submissions.
1: Do you really?
2: Yeah, I get a lot of suggestions, a lot of submissions. Some of them I go with, some of them I don't.
1: Yeah.
2: And some of them I just file away for later use.
1: Don't send it to the K-Rock page because I'll see it.
2: No, so yeah, exactly.
1: Send it to Tom.
2: It to me.
1: Yeah.
2: And I have to give a particular shout out to Justin Connor.
1: Okay.
2: He just listens to the show, loves the game.
1: Hey, Justin.
2: Hey, Justin. Thanks for your support, mate, and thanks for all the content because he's always just randomly popping through ideas. Hey, mate. And it's on like a Sunday. It's like, hey, this popped into my head. Hey, mate.
1: I love that.
2: Yeah, so good, so helpful. So
1: it's him that's producing this game.
2: Co-producing the Word Beneath My Wind.
1: Justin, you do fabulous work, funny every week.
2: Yeah. All right, we're hoping for another clean wipe. 3 out of 3 for you this week. Tell me, what word are we looking for here?

0: mate, that is the most viral song at the moment.
1: I know.
0: The word is Eastern.
1: Yeah, there we go. So funny, because we have not talked about it. It's been out for a few days. Yeah. We've not talked about it, and so I had it on my list to do.
0: Did you really?
1: And then you talked about it earlier on the show. I was like, I don't care. I'm doing it anyway.
0: Yes, no. Anytime that song can get played, we'll take it.
1: Good on you, Miles, and sorry I ruined your song there. So that's 1 point for you, mate. Question number two. Tell me, what word are we looking for here?
0: I mentioned this song to you yesterday. So that's it, planted the seed, didn't it?
1: Yeah.
0: It's going to be either Hurts or Good.

0: slapper. That's a slapper, that one.
1: Oh, my God. Okay. I called it early. Hurts. And that is topical for the game too, isn't it?
0: The game? That last one did sound like it's just quite, as I said, the slapper.
1: It's so good.
0: All right, well done. So two from two.
1: Oh, wow. Thanks,
0: Let's see if you can get the clean wipe. Three from three.
1: I hate that.
0: Question number three. What word or words are we looking for here?
2: And you're defending your leader, but are you really comfortable with where she is taking you?
3: I think... it's a dog. I think that is incredibly important. We see that the Australian people...
1: Okay, it's Barnaby Joyce, but he sounded normal to me.
0: Yeah.
1: I didn't hear anything out of the ordinary. Registered to me there. No, the words are, sit down.
3: I think, sit down. Sorry. It's a dog.
1: Justice for his dog.
0: I just loved that I could get him blaming the fart on the dog. I don't know if he heard it. He goes, sorry, it's a dog.
1: Oh, no, I missed the comedy. No, sorry, mate. Right. I was too excited to get the clean wipe.
0: Yeah, well done, mate. Another week, another win for you. Word Beneath My Wind returns next Thursday.

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1: K-Rock traffic.
2: Residual delays following that earlier collision on the Geelong Ring Road. The Hamilton Highway on and off ramp very heavy. The Hamilton Highway itself very slow on approach to the Geelong Ring Road. Aberdeen Street really struggling from Shannon Avenue pretty much all the way to Finesford. Shannon Avenue heavy in both directions from Aphrasia to Autumn Street. And Latrobe Terrace really heavy southbound on approach to Geelong train station. 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
2: It's 6 minutes to nine now on K-Rock 955. It's a bit wet, bit chilly this morning, sitting on 7.1 degrees in Corio. 3.6 is what it feels like, though. 12 will be the top for us today with a shower or two. And tomorrow, possible shower 14. Saturday, showers and 15 degrees.
3: It is the first birthday of APCO Mountaineed tomorrow. Can you believe it?
2: I only feel like that opened yesterday.
3: Seriously, yeah, the K-Rock Street team are heading down from 3 to 5 to celebrate. 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
2: Yeah, all you got to do is get down there, press the big red button where everyone wins.
3: Cha-ching.
2: It's only a matter of what you win, not if you win.
3: Ah, I like that. 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And so go down, fill up. And fill up multiple ways too, Tom. APCO Mountaineed tomorrow. You can celebrate APCO Mountaineed and Anderson's Supermarket's first birthday today, which is tomorrow from 3 till 5 p.m.
2: Certainly can. All right, one more song before we get to 9 o'clock. Miles Smith, Stargazing. It's Tom Loggy on K-Rock. Good morning.

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1: It is indeed. And as we look forward to tomorrow, I told you this the other day. I don't know if you remember, but I'm going to be a bit different tomorrow because it is Tequila Day.
0: Oh, yes.
1: 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So,
0: we start after the show today to get ready for...
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4: Bye-bye. Geelong and the Ballarine is home to some of the best local footy in the country, and we've got the best local coverage to get you into the action. Port Arlington has spent the past 30 years in the football wilderness. Their re-emergence continues. The Demons have won 4 in a row, but now face the star-studded Torquay in a vital battle at Port Arlington Recreation Reserve. Will the Tigers put the pin in Port's finals bubble?
5: Big Fly Smith, did he reel it in? He did. Hamlin, hang up. He got a run and a jump at it.
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12: The Geelong Ring Road has been restored to its former glory. It's looking magnificent in both directions. What is not looking magnificent is Shannon Avenue in both directions from Fraser to Autumn Street in Newtown. Aberdeen Street is bumper to bumper from Shannon Avenue all the way back to Finesford. The same applies for Latrobe Terrace. It's having an absolute shocker southbound as you approach Geelong train station. The census is coming this August. You'll get instructions. 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Authorised by the Australian Bureau of Statistics Canberra. More traffic all day while you work. 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
15: Broadcasting on Water and Country, hey, it's AJ with your latest K-Rock news. State schools across Geelong and the Surf Coast will be without teachers for the day as a strike action is taken by the Education Union. Parents have been asked in many instances across the region to make alternative arrangements for their kids, while some have remained open on purely supervision status. Justin Mullaly from the Education Union on Nine saying there are concerns about funding.
16: We're in a situation where our schools this year are funded as if it was 2023. And even back then, our schools were funded about 15% less than the national benchmark funding standard.
15: Origin has launched an investigation into a data breach with a hacker claiming to have accessed the billing details of 2 million customers. There's been no ransom demand, and the energy provider is confident that bank and credit card details are secure. Pauline Hanson says the Barnaby Joyce dog saga has been blown out of proportion. He's been copping criticism for yelling at his dog during an ABC interview. The One Nation leader says a mountain is being made out of a molehill.
17: There's so much that's happening out there concerning people and about the cost of living. Kids can't get jobs and they're worried about Barnaby telling his dog to sit down.
15: Olympic pole vaulter Nina Kennedy will lead the Aussie athletes out for the Commonwealth Games opening ceremony in Glasgow. She's been named flag bearer, while Paralympic swimmer Tim Hodge will carry the King's baton. France has become the first nation to follow in Australia's footsteps in implementing a social media ban for children. From September, children under 15 will be required to verify their age before creating new accounts. The laws will expand to existing accounts from January of next year. And new figures show the median price for a home in Geelong is sitting at just under $750,000. That's an increase of more than 9% in the past year. Domain data also shows that the Surf Coast is one of the highest areas to buy a home in regional Victoria, sitting at more than $1.17 million.
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15: Taylor Walker is back for the Crows for tonight's clash with Collingwood. The key forward taking the spot of Darcy Fogarty, who will miss 3 weeks with suspension. Jeremy Howe is back for the Pies.

0: Veteran Jack Gunston will continue his AFL career in 2027, the Hawthorn forward signing a one-year deal to continue on for an 18th season at AFL level. Gunston's set to play his 300th game later this year and needs six goals to reach 600. And the basketball community is in overdrive after LeBron James was linked to a return to Miami. Miami had said a YouTube live stream link for an introductory press conference was posted by mistake. The team saying it was preparing in case James did choose Miami.
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2: Good morning, Liam Robertson from Surfing Victoria here with your morning surf report. We've got a new swell in the water this morning. It's a little bit undersized early, but still in that overhead range. On the more exposed breaks, Surf Coast reefs are definitely the pick, but we are expecting that swell to really increase throughout the morning and into the afternoon. We should see double, if not triple, overhead waves on those more exposed breaks with clean offshore westerly winds as well. Lots of water moving about, so experienced surfers only on those more main breaks. Everyone else, head to those protected corners where there'll be great clean waves on offer. As always, if you are going for a surf, surf with a mate and play it safe by the water.
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3: K-Rock weather.
0: Showers in the top of 12 degrees today. Right now it is 7, although don't be fooled by that. It feels like it's 2 degrees. And we're going to kick off 50 minutes of non-stop K-Rock.
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8: All right, no school, woo! I mean, not every school, but lots of kids just not schooling today. Hopefully that has made your plans change in a way that you can manage. Here around Geelong and the Surf Coast today, we've had some road delays as well, so hopefully we're on track. If not, just settle back with 50 minutes non-stop K-Rock. Think about that Routley's pie you're going to grab later. We're going to hear some Kylie Minogue. We've got G-Flip very soon, and Charlie XCX and Troye Sivan kicking off this 50 minutes.

0: the things that are.
1: He'll be in Australia in a couple of months. Benson Boone, you're on K-Rock. This group reunited and came back a couple of months ago. Lots of people lost their minds. The nostalgia was real. Five. Keep on moving. Let's go back, eh? It's K-Rock.

news I found really interesting late yesterday, and we're celebrating today for Hawks fans. Jack Gunston, he's still going, and I am far from a Hawks fan, trust me, but you've got to respect Jack Gunston in a lot of ways. Went up to Brisbane, came back. He's now just real close to his 600th goal, and he keeps on going. So well done, Jack, begrudgingly. Three doors down now at K-Rock.

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1: Hey, this is Elizabeth Reardon. Enjoy a new track, Believe in Me, from my album No Prospects. I wrote it as a message of confidence to myself while on a riding trip in the US. This is Elizabeth Reardon. 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

0: And Zirelli's Pie, of course you do. Little Mix. There's another 50 minutes non-stop K-Rock happening very, very soon. Right here. You don't have to move. Don't have to press a button. Don't have to do anything. Will It Float, a game we've been playing twice a day for the last couple of weeks here at K-Rock, where you can win $100 cash instantly or a jackpotted amount. We've had a prize as large as $300 go off in the last week or two. Just guess if the item that our breakfast or our drive shows will chuck in a tank of water, if you get it right, whether it floats or not, you win. This morning, Tom and Loggy put in a rubber chicken. You can see the video online right now at the K-Rock Geelong socials, but simple as that. You can have your next guest this afternoon after three with Tim and Davo. Need pool equipment? 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
1: The Cats are back on the winners list and everything feels back to normal down at the Cattery. 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Can the Cats keep the momentum going, or will Melbourne add a speed hump on the way to finals footy? Tom King, Ben Casanelia, Mark Neal and Jason Doherty bring you K-Rock Football live from the MCG. 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
2: Smith runs to 55, goes with a long, long ball, it's a goal! 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